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5: Your forecast for Gippsland and the Valley, a severe weather warning is current for heavy rainfall, along with a flood watch for the region, a sheep graziers warning and a strong wind warning for coastal areas. For Sunday, partly cloudy with a slight chance of a shower in the morning with westerly winds 15 to 20 kilometres an hour, tending southwesterly in the late afternoon before becoming light in the evening. Expecting tops of 17 in the Valley, 18 for Sale, 19 for Bairnsdale and 18 for Lakes Entrance and Orbost. Currently, it's 13 degrees.
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0: back to Australia early next year, and I cannot wait. It is Bruno Mars. We're playing music that makes you feel good. And I've got Somba, My Body Isn't Ready, coming up, and a song that is a total earworm. It's a great song, but it may be stuck in your head for the rest of the day. I'm just warning you, it's that good, and it's coming up next.
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1: Olivia Rodrigo, we are playing music that makes you feel good, and we are certainly hoping that Dasha feels a lot better soon. It turns out that being on tour for 2.5 years, non-stop performing, talking, not enough sleep on the road has caught up on her, and she has to go and have vocal cord surgery later this month. So we're wishing her a very speedy recovery. I've got her hit Memo coming up for you next. 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

0: Ariana Grande. We're playing music that makes you feel good, and Zara Larsson fans would be so excited because she's been teasing for the last couple of days that a video clip for Blue Moon finally coming out, and she reckons it's the best video clip that she has ever put together. And it is all part of this Midnight Sun era, which of course has given her this incredible resurgence across the globe. So I'm totally here for this current era of Zara Larsson. I've got Midnight Sun on the way for you in the next 15 minutes. Also, Usher's Yeah. Plus, Miles Smith and Niall Horan with Drive Safe. That one's next.
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17: Your four-day forecast for Gippsland and the Valley. A flood watch remains in place for parts of the region. Partly cloudy this afternoon with westerly winds 15 to 20 k's, tending southwesterly later before becoming light this evening. Looking ahead to tomorrow, partly cloudy, a top of 20 degrees after an overnight low of 4. Tuesday, showers 18, and Wednesday, partly cloudy, a top of 17. Right now, it's 14 degrees.
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0: Alex Warren and Jelly Roll's Bloodline. We're playing music that makes you feel good. Teddy Swims coming up the next 15 minutes, plus a song that was a huge breakthrough for these guys. And it even won the first Grammy Award for Best Short Form Video. We are talking about the 80s, so we're going back a little bit, but I reckon you'll enjoy this hit. I've got it lined up for you straight after Cat's Eyes Animal. That's next.
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0: A polarizing new song for Taylor Swift, Patient Zero. Some people passionately not on board. And then, of course, the loyal Taylor Swift fans absolutely love it. What do you reckon? We're playing music that makes you feel good. Clean Bandit, How Will I Know, coming up. Amy Shark with The Biggest Ick 2. And going back to Trains hit, Drops of Jupiter. That one's next.
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19: Your four-day forecast for Gippsland and the Valley. A flood watch remains in place for parts of the region. Partly cloudy this afternoon with westerly winds 15 to 20 k's, tending southwesterly later before becoming light this evening. Looking ahead to tomorrow, partly cloudy, a top of 20 degrees after an overnight low of 4. Tuesday, showers 18, and Wednesday, partly cloudy, a top of 17. At the moment, it's 15 degrees. Caligny Center.

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0: Robbie Williams, rock DJ, music that makes you feel good on your Sunday arvo. Hello, it's Triana Butler with you. It is so good to have you here. We got music on the way from Lost Frequencies and Callum Scott. And straight after this, a guy who's touring up a storm in Australia right now while also getting a song on the soundtrack for the new Hunger Games project. Noah Kahan is, he did like what, 4 shows in Sydney and is a stack of shows around the country. His track, The Great Divide, is on the air straight after this.
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1: You know, when that song first came out, for months, I was so bothered because I'd be driving along and I would hear this creaking noise in my car and I'd be like, okay, is there something wrong with the seat behind me? Is there like, am I leaning too far back? Am I being unsafe on the road? And literally months later, I realized that there are creaking sound effects in the back of the song because it's like, it's meant to be like they're on a ship going back to shore and they're intentionally there. She's attentive. She's switched on. She's a smart girlie of Monsters and Men, Little Talks. It is music that makes you feel good. And there is plenty more still to come. Justin Timberlake on the way. No world tour for him. But definitely a hit single off the Minions soundtrack. Plus Australian DJ Sunny Federa teaming up with one of the best vocalists in the UK in Becky Hill. The new track is called Say Something. And it's on the air next.
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1: 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Didn't G Flip absolutely smash it alongside Kylie at the AFL Grand Final last weekend? 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
6: Your four-day forecast for Gippsland and the Valley. A flood watch remains in place for parts of the region. Partly cloudy this afternoon with westerly winds 15 to 20 k's, tending southwesterly later before becoming light this evening. Looking ahead to tomorrow, partly cloudy, a top of 20 degrees after an overnight low of 4. Tuesday, showers 18, and Wednesday, partly cloudy, a top of 17. And right now, it's 17 degrees.
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0: Off of the Toy Story 5 soundtrack, Taylor Swift with I Knew It, I Knew You. She is up for an ARIA Award this year for Best International Artist. She's not going to win because BTS are nominated, and BTS will quadruple everybody's votes at all put together combined. And then some. Their fans are the most dedicated out of any fan group. But I suppose if Taylor does want another ARIA Award, she can probably just buy one. She's got more money than Jesus at this point. All right, stand by. On the way in the next 15 minutes, Bella Kay, plus we go real old school next with JoJo. Leave, Get Out plays next.
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0: Walk the Moon with Shut Up and Dance. It is music that makes you feel good on your Sunday arvo. Alex Warren's Fever Dream is on the way in the next 10. Plus, another stupid song from Olivia Rodrigo. Sorry, I've read that wrong. The song is called Stupid Song. It's by Olivia Rodrigo. That's next.
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0: Samba? I barely know her. That's Homewrecker. Hey, it's Triana with you. Coming up after 3 o'clock, Tyler Chanel plus old school Snoop Dogg, Drop It Like It's Hot. Hell yes, that's coming up real soon.
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3: Your four-day forecast for Gippsland and the Valley. A flood watch remains in place for parts of the region. Partly cloudy this afternoon with westerly winds 15 to 20 k's, tending southwesterly later before becoming light this evening. Looking ahead to tomorrow, partly cloudy, a top of 20 degrees after an overnight low of 4. Tuesday, showers 18, and Wednesday, partly cloudy, a top of 17. And right now, it's 17 degrees.
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0: Lewis Capaldi with Survive. It is music that makes you feel good. Triana Butler with you on your Sunday Arvo. Now, if you love supporting Aussie music, two things you can do this weekend. First of all, get your Oz Music T-shirt ready because towards the end of November, Oz Music T-shirt Day happens and it creeps up on people. And people go, oh my God, I didn't realize it was happening. And then all they can find is the same AC/DC shirt that they've had in their drawer for like 40 years. You can go out there and buy a new T-shirt from your favorite Aussie artist. Get ready to wear it. Also, Oz Music T-shirt Day, you can buy shirts that raise money for Support Act, which is an incredible thing to do. So go check that out, ozmusictshirtday.org.au. But you can also support Aussie music by listening to it and telling your friends about it. And let me tell you, Kayla on As It Drops is all about that. Do not miss that tonight at 6 o'clock. Daylight savings time tonight. Two incredible guests on the show this week. Dami Im, who is phenomenal. You know her from X Factor. You know her from Eurovision. And she now has a number one EP on the ARIA Jazz and Blues chart. She just cannot be stopped. She's unreal. Dami Im on the show tonight. Plus, oh my God, Play Lunch. These guys are so funny. They're so good live. Play Lunch on the show with Kayla tonight. So As It Drops, 6 o'clock tonight on this very station, set an alarm. Do not miss it. Some more Aussie music on the way in just a sec. Cyril, the DJ, noted for his bucket hats and his incredible remixes. He's taken the cause Breathless and flipped it. That is next.
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0: little phone number, Damien. And all my other friends, but specifically Damien. All right, Olivia Dean is on the way in the next 10 minutes, plus another artist out of the UK, Miles Smith.
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0: New from Dasha, that is Memo. It is music that makes you feel good. Stand by, we got some old school Christina Aguilera on the way after 4 o'clock. And Justin Bieber, Speed Demon.
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22: Your four-day forecast for Gippsland and the Valley. A flood watch remains in place for parts of the region. Partly cloudy this afternoon with westerly winds 15 to 20 k's, tending southwesterly later before becoming light this evening. Looking ahead to tomorrow, partly cloudy, a top of 20 degrees after an overnight low of 4. Tuesday, showers 18, and Wednesday, partly cloudy, a top of 17. And right now, it's 17 degrees.
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25: After all you put me through, you'd think I despise you. But in the end, I want to thank you, because you made me that much stronger.

0: Shania Twain with that don't impress me much. I really wanted to do like a 2026 version and update all the references. Okay, so you've got a YouTube channel. That don't impress me much. I feel like she would make millions from doing that. She would go viral on TikTok for doing that. Make it happen, Shania. For goodness sake. All right, stand by. Sienna Spiro coming up real soon. Plus, one of the greatest Australian voices at the moment, Budra is his name. His voice is incredible. His track Therapy is coming up in the next 10.
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0: Black Eyed Peas, it is music that makes you feel good. The number one song, not just in the country, the number one song, not just in country music, but the number one song on the planet right now. Definitely the number one song on the Brisbane Lions bus on the way home after the grand final. If you've seen the video of them singing along to it, you'll know exactly what I mean. Ella Langley's Choosing Texas is coming up straight after 5 o'clock.
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13: Your four-day forecast for Gippsland and the Valley. A flood watch remains in place for parts of the region. Partly cloudy this afternoon with westerly winds 15 to 20 k's, tending southwesterly later before becoming light this evening. Looking ahead to tomorrow, partly cloudy, a top of 20 degrees after an overnight low of 4. Tuesday, showers 18, and Wednesday, partly cloudy, a top of 17. And right now, it's 17 degrees.
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0: Olivia Rodrigo off of her new album, You Seem Pretty Sad for a Girl So In Love. It is called Drop Dead. It's music that makes you feel good. As It Drops is not far away. That is coming up from 6 o'clock. Dami M and Play Lunch on the show tonight. Do not miss it. It's going to be a belter. Benson Boone and Armin van Helden on the other side of this.
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0: Noted prepper and bunker enthusiast Post Malone, for real. He's got an underground bunker at his house in Utah. The song is called Circles. It is music that makes you feel good. We got old school Grinspoon on the way real soon. And Ariana Grande, just a sec.
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0: Somba with My Body Isn't Ready, but my body is so ready. I am out of here. Thank you for hanging out with me today. My name's Triana Butler. It's been real. We got Kayla in next with As It Drops. The incredible world of Aussie music is yours to explore next with Kayla. I'll catch you real soon.
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18: Your four-day forecast for Gippsland and the Valley, a final flood watch has been issued for parts of the region for Monday, partly cloudy with light winds. Expecting tops of 20 degrees in the valley, 19 for Sale, 18 for Bairnsdale and 17 for Lakes Entrance and Orbost. Tuesday, showers, a top of 18 degrees. For Wednesday, partly cloudy, 17. And sunny on Thursday, a top of 23 degrees. And currently, it's 16 degrees.
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21: As it drops, your weekly celebration of just how creative, diverse and alive Australian music truly is. It is your host here, Kayla, and on this week's show, well, we have an icon not only in Australia but also European-wide for Eurovision, representing us and taking out number two spot back in, 2016. It is Dami Im joining us on the show. She's actually dived into a different genre, and I was so excited to talk to her all about it and some new music she's got on the way. Plus, we're catching up with the boys again from Play Lunch because they are on the lineup for Castaway Festival down on the Mornington Peninsula, and I want to know more about, well, the new music they've got coming out, the crazy shows they've been doing, and also taking it internationally as well. How has that gone? So, super keen to catch up with the boys too. But first, these guys performed at Denny Ute Muster on Friday. It is Shepherd Night Drive. As it drops.

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Party in the bush, party under the bridge, party at the restaurant, party at the club, party in the day, party in my house, party on the way to the party at the park. 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
4: Your four-day forecast for Gippsland and the Valley, a final flood watch has been issued for parts of the region for Monday, partly cloudy with light winds. Expecting tops of 20 degrees in the valley, 19 for Sale, 18 for Bairnsdale and 17 for Lakes Entrance and Orbost. Tuesday, showers, a top of 18 degrees. For Wednesday, partly cloudy, 17 and sunny on Thursday, a top of 23 degrees. Currently, it's 13 degrees.
3: 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This is Australian music. Creative, diverse, and very much alive. As it drops.
5: As it drops. Your host here, Kayla. We are your weekly celebration of just how creative, diverse and alive Australian music truly is. Now, if you've missed it in the last hour, we caught up with the X Factor and Eurovision superstar. Now, an ARIA number one jazz and blue EP owner. It is Dami Im. She's done so much over the past 13 years. And yeah, is now dipping into that jazz and blues. And you know what? It feels like the right place for her. She is loving it. We have her latest Proud of Me in our As It Drops playlist. Now, in this hour, we're catching up with the Aussie boys again. That is Michael and Ozzy, the Play Lunch fellas who were formed together thanks to, well, a lockdown share house. Bogan Funk is what they call their genre, and they're making their way to Castaway Festival on the Mornington Peninsula in December. Wanted to chat to them all about it, plus everything they've got going on, so you'll hear that after Flume. But first, this new one from Cook Joey. It's Miracle as it drops.

0: this week on As It Drops.
1: From a lockdown share house to festival stages, Playlunch have absolutely hit their stride with their own brand of broken funk, a stack of new music and some serious momentum behind them. There's plenty happening. Let's get into it, Playlunch. Welcome to As It Drops. We have Michael Ozzy here from the band. Now, it feels like Playlunch has really hit a new year over the last year. When did you first kind of feel that momentum building around the band?
2: It would have been like... things were going well after, like, Station Rat and Boys came out, but as soon as, like, we started teasing Keith, it just, like, things were different, you know? We hadn't even released a song and people were like, give it to us now, you know? And we, like, had to do some bits and bobs to make it even better, like, film a music video and stuff. But then once it came out, yeah, people took notice and it just, man, things have been so different and so amazing ever since, really.
1: Yeah. Unreal. Seeing that momentum build from a song like that, were you shocked that theme of Keith and that kind of relationship you might have with your neighbour really resonated with many other people when it came out too?
3: I think we all thought the song was really good and really funny and that it would be like good fun to play live. I don't think any of us would have expected that it would have gone as far as it has.
2: Yeah. Yeah, we thought like, man, people in Melbourne are going to love this.
1: Yeah.
2: You know? And then, you know, we were in Munich the other week and there was just a group of people in bald caps dressed like Keith. And we're like, oh, what the hell?
1: Harry Hall, what are you doing here?
2: Yeah, man.
1: No, that is sick. Seeing that that momentum build, seeing the ball caps in the crowd, it must have been just this cool feeling of the music can take you in so many different ways and places now into with all of these different Aussie kind of flares and pieces that you guys are putting to your music. But what has been the biggest, holy moly, this is actually happening alongside, you know, seeing the ball caps and the screaming fans in the crowd. But what has been a moment for you guys so far that you went, okay, we are now making music living, how amazing is this?
2: I got to quit one of my teaching jobs. That was pretty cool. still not fully employed, but like, yeah, that was pretty cool. I think, what do you reckon? There's been a couple DMs and follows that we've had where like, and then they'll respond and it's like, what? Or like, at the back of a festival, getting to talk to other musicians, and like, I'm nervous because I think they're really cool and they're talking to us like where it's okay for us to be there. We still feel like it's really not okay for us to be there. You know?
1: Keep looking at your all access pass being like, oh, seriously.
2: Yeah, absolutely.
1: Yeah.
2: And we played, was it just called Darwin Fest?
3: Bass in the Grass.
2: Bass in the Grass. We played a festival in Darwin called Bass in the Grass. And like, we heard that there was like an artist area, but we didn't know it was for everyone. We thought it was just for like the big dogs. And so we stayed in this hot little tent. We'd also lost our instruments that day because of the airlines. Oh. And so we were just freaking out, sweating backstage. And then we get to this absolute oasis later thinking, oh, maybe we'll get in. And then there was a whole tent there for us with like beers and stuff there. And we're like, oh, I think
1: we're actually, you know, the big one. Yeah.
2: Is this, what it is like when you're playing, you know, really small venues in Melbourne, and it's a product of just like, no one's making money at that time, but you kind of walk into a small venue as a small band and it's like, all right, we're clearly like a hindrance on everyone's day here today. You know, I'm going to be in the way. I'm going to be making noise while this hungover bartender is just trying to cut limes. And so they're going to treat me like I'm making noise while they're hungover and cutting limes. But then you get to venues and suddenly they're like, welcome. Look at all the things we've done for you here. We've even done something a little creative and special for you. And it's like, we're just so eternally grateful forever for that. Because it's just like, oh my God, it makes us feel so special. Does that make sense?
1: Absolutely. Yeah. It might not be the big moments. It might just be the little moments where the bartender stops and goes, That's all right. You know what? This has made my day not worse.
2: So, that's exactly it.
1: Thank you for that. Thank you for that.
2: Honestly, if the venue staff likes what you're doing, it's the biggest compliment ever because they hear so much stuff. So if they think it's okay, you're like, yes!
1: Yes, and free beer.
2: Yeah.
1: The killer.
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1: Killer, we are chatting with Michael and Aussie on As It Drops from Play Lunch. Now, the Play Lunch Bogan Funk sound is so iconic, is so, Aussiana in a way. Now, do you think you're more ambitious with music now than what you were when you first started? After seeing that momentum and that building, do you think that you're like, all right, well, now we know what we are, we can grab it and run with it and do whatever we want with it too?
2: I'm not sure if it's more ambitious. I think we've kind of been, or trying to be quite ambitious from the start. I think now we feel a lot more like free to just like, we can do things that maybe we would have thought like weren't possible a while ago. I think now that we've sort of in this really, you know, lucky position to have a like audience, we can kind of, you know, maybe test them a bit or like, yeah.
3: Yeah. The benefit of inventing a genre called Bogan Funk is that then you can just make whatever you want and say, no, it's Bogan Funk.
1: Yes.
3: Yeah. And no one can disagree. And so that's the plan for the future.
1: Yeah. I was chatting with Liam on an earlier episode on As It Drops. He kind of said the same thing. You know, if you build your own theme, then there's like, you know, there's no limit. There's no, questioning about it because exactly right. If we do anything fun and cool, Bogan Funk it is. Nice big stamp on that one. And exactly. You continue to build your own themes and quirks around that as well. Turning that sound, of course, people go crazy for it live. People rip their shirts off for Bogan Funk. How important is it for live shows when you're actually writing and arranging songs? Because you guys have such big live performers, big band, big sound, big costumes and everything. Do you ever go, you know what, this would rock, let's keep it in because you know it's going to sound good live as well?
3: Yeah, I think we're very much at a point where like you can kind of predict which songs are going to translate best to the live setting and which ones can maybe sit on the album. I think we're probably still in this position where it's like we'd like to create an arrangement live for every song that we create, and just because it's really fun having the options of throwing things in to a set and seeing how that chemistry within a set kind of works. But yeah, and it's also that thing of like, you know, once a song's been written, then you start imagining the live arrangement on top of that to make it a bit bigger, a bit, you know, more, you know, trim some of the fat off, that sort of thing, like make it better for a room full of people who want to dance. Yeah, certainly like, yeah, we were just listening to like demos the other day and like we've been playing a couple new ones and I'm already thinking about like how we can kind of grow it.
1: Yeah.
3: If that makes sense.
1: It's like Lego, you know, you start building it, you start flipping through the pages, how far are you going to get? Oh, we've made a car. Like, we've made something magical.
2: How do we make the car cooler?
1: Wait, thank you so much for this, like, starter box. Lames, but like, through like orange bricks through the middle. You never know. Lego's creative like that. Yeah. And music is too, whilst we're at it. It's so fun to see you guys build so much. You're rocking the room. Seeing so much stuff built online with those live performances. I have friends that are like, I have to come back and see Play Lunch because they just know how to absolutely just rip it. So it's so cool even seeing like pool noodles and stuff get thrown into the crowd. I've just seen some random stuff on videos just be thrown around into the mosh as well. You never know where you're going to end up in a mosh at a Play Lunch show. So it's amazing to see.
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4: Your four-day forecast for Gippsland and the Valley. A final flood watch has been issued for parts of the region for Monday. Partly cloudy with light winds. Expecting tops of 20 degrees in the valley, 19 for Sale, 18 for Bairnsdale and 17 for Lakes Entrance and Orbost. Tuesday, showers, a top of 18 degrees. For Wednesday, partly cloudy, 17. And sunny on Thursday, a top of 23 degrees. And at the moment, it's 10 degrees.
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6: As it drops, your weekly celebration of just how creative, diverse and alive Australian music truly is. It is your host here, Kayla, and if you missed it in the last couple of hours, we caught up with X Factor and Eurovision superstar Dami Im. Now has a jazz and blues EP out. You need to check it out. Loving that she has become best buddies with that genre. It feels so right for her, so make sure you check out that. And then we caught up with Ozzy and Michael from Play Lunch. They are actually on the lineup for Castaway Festival in December down on the Mornington Peninsula. Super excited to get down to that and see some Play Lunch carnage as well. They've gone international, now coming back to their Aussie favourites here, as I am a favourite of theirs. Now with this hour, we've got your As It Drops flashback and more Aussie music. First one from Young Maine, it's Better Days. As

0: the iconic Evermore, as it drops your weekly celebration of just how creative, diverse and alive Australian music truly is. That I was born to try. How fitting that we had Dami Im on the show a bit earlier, a Eurovision star for Australia, coming second back in 2016, and then Delta Goodrum decided 10 years later to also place in the top 10, placed fourth overall with 287 points. She absolutely killed it with her song Eclipse, but we all know where she came from, all right? She came from those humble Aussie music beginnings back in the early 2000s, playing a bit of Born to Try. We love some Delta. It is your As It Drops flashback for this week. Coming at you in 10.
1: Carrie and Tommy.
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5: Your four-day forecast for Gippsland in the Valley. A final flood watch has been issued for parts of the region for Monday. Partly cloudy with light winds. Expecting tops of 20 degrees in the Valley, 19 for Sale, 18 for Bairnsdale and 17 for Lakes Entrance and Orbost. Tuesday, showers, a top of 18 degrees. For Wednesday, partly cloudy, 17 and sunny on Thursday, a top of 23 degrees. Currently, it's 9 degrees.
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4: Your four-day forecast for Gippsland and the Valley. A final flood watch has been issued for parts of the region. For Monday, partly cloudy with light winds. Expecting tops of 20 degrees in the Valley, 19 for Sale, 18 for Bairnsdale and 17 for Lakes Entrance and Orbost. Tuesday, showers, a top of 18 degrees. For Wednesday, partly cloudy, 17. And sunny on Thursday, a top of 23 degrees. Right now, it's 8 degrees.
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4: Your four-day forecast for Gippsland and the Valley. A final flood watch has been issued for parts of the region for Monday. Partly cloudy with light winds. Expecting tops of 20 degrees in the valley, 19 for Sale, 18 for Bairnsdale and 17 for Lakes Entrance and Orbost. Tuesday, showers, a top of 18 degrees. For Wednesday, partly cloudy, 17. And sunny on Thursday, a top of 23 degrees. And at the moment, it's 7 degrees.
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I've been out of shape, taking out the box. I'm an astronaut. I blasted off the planet, rocked to cause catastrophe, and it matters more because I had it. Now I had, I thought about wreaking havoc on an opposition. Kind of shocking, they want a static with precision. I'm automatic quarterback. I ain't talking second packet. 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
13: I'm dive into the pool. I literally come up for air, voice gone. Completely gone. I spend the rest of the party shivering in the lounge room in front of the television, wrapped in a blanket.
14: Wait, who else was at the party?
13: Oh, just randos. It was like...
14: And you friends. Got naked?
13: It was a very quick skinny dip in the dark. Like, no one else was in the pool area. It was like... Because I didn't bring my togs or anything, so I was just like, I'm going to get in the pool. And, yeah, then I spent the rest of it in front of the TV. Did your weekend sound like that, Bron?
15: Something like that. I didn't do a skinny dip.
13: Skinny dip in the hot springs? No, fair enough.
14: Obviously, I mean, there's no gossip quite like girls' weekend gossip. What do you reckon was the most salacious bit of goss that was popping around the party?
15: What can I share?
13: Yeah, you can't. You got to be careful, can't you? You don't want to incriminate anyone.
15: It was a bunch of mums. Oh. We're like newish. We've known each other maybe about a year.
14: Oh.
15: I can't.
13: So this is mum's group getaway.
15: It was mum's gone wild, yeah.
13: Well, Well, it's really good that you're that close with the mums group, because a lot of people kind of don't feel as connected with their mums group at all. But that's pretty incredible.
15: Yeah, they're really, really good.
14: And sign of a good weekend, the Lost Voice, hey?
15: Yes, it was very nice.
14: Very, very nice. Given it is the first official Matt and Alex podcast, there may be some people tuning in for the very first time and may have no idea who Matt O'Kine and or Alex Dyson is. In fact, we put up a video just the other day, right, of just looking back at a few of our history about 10 years ago. It got 300,000 views. Awesome stuff. Looking at the stats. Did you look at the stats?
13: No.
14: 19% of the views came from people who followed us. But
13: is that all?
14: Yeah. 80% of the views were from people who I guess either know us but probably don't like our content enough to receive regular updates. And so they could be tuning in here. I mean, probably now, if you don't want to receive regular updates from Matt and Alex, it's probably safer to follow us, because you've got a 1 in 5 chance of copping our content. If you're not following us, it's actually probably more dangerous if you're sick of Matt and Alex in your feed.
13: So we should probably give you a very brief history of Matt and Alex. First met in 2013. When you had a co-host that was leaving, Alex Dyson, you were working at Triple J Breakfast, you had a co-host that was leaving.
14: I did. Tom Ballard said he wants to pull up stumps. We'd been doing breakfast for, well, going into the fourth year. I sort of said earlier in the year, like, yeah, I'm not sure. We've done two-year contracts. And he's like, I'm not sure if I want to sign another contract. I'm like, oh, that's okay. 4 years, good run. So I was like, yeah, whatever, we'll just keep going. He wanted to go, you know, do stand-up, do the Edinburgh Fringe Festival, do all sorts of wild and wonderful things. And I like playing a few tunes in the morning. So I wasn't particularly rushing off to anything, but there was nothing that I was particularly worried about sticking around for either. So I was happy to get going. But they did say, hey, did you want to stick around? We could do a few demos with other people, Alex and some other random people. So I remember sitting down with a couple of different comedians, one by the name of Michael Hing.
13: Ah, so Hing had the look in then, did he?
14: Yes, he did. Further down the track, ended up doing Triple J with Lewis Hobber.
13: I know about that.
14: When Lewis and Veronica finished up, Veronica popped off and
13: Veronica left, and then Lewis. I remember very, very vividly getting a phone call from Lewis. Mm-hmm. Because he was like, I don't know what to do. There's a couple of, you know, people, a similar boat that you were in.
14: Yep.
13: He said, I'm talking to a couple of people. I don't know how it's going to turn out, who to go with. What do you think about these options?
14: Oh, and he presented you with some options
13: Yeah, I know.
14: You were the podcast sensei almost.
13: I was like, oh, well, of course, if you go with this person, it might be like this. And if you go with that person, but my plane was leaving.
14: You're not naming names here? You're not dropping names?
13: Well, I probably shouldn't, just for their sake. I mean, they've gone on, certainly, okay, in this instance, it was between Hing and one other person, and that other person has since gone on to do commercial TV for a few years on quite a popular newsy-style show, you know, so it's, I don't want to be too, so anyways, the plane was taking off.
14: Yeah, luckily the ABC that's all they do, newsy-style shows.
13: Well, no, this is a commercial station. Anyways, look, so the plane was taking off and I sort of just said, well, I think you should go with that person. As the plane took off. And then, yeah, Lewis, a couple of days later, I said, what did you end up doing? He said, yeah, well, I was listening to what you said and I agree. And there you go.
14: Hobber and Hing.
13: So I wonder what was going on, you know, backstage with you. Who were you having little chats with?
14: Well, I did that. Also did one with, I think it was Amanda Shalala. She was a newsreader at the time. She was quite good. Also one night I'd gone out for dumplings with my roommate, Dave Ando Anderson. And we're walking home back past the studios and I said, will you come in and do a demo with me for fun?
13: You did a demo with your mate, Dave.
14: He's a physiotherapist, yeah.
13: That's what you think of me. You got some bloke who's never done it before and thought, well, he's going to be as good.
14: Well, exactly. It was probably the day after I did it with you and I must have said, geez, we're getting desperate here. So
13: Matt O'Kine's shown that anyone can do this. Just get a random physio off the street.
14: Yeah, and I remember Ollie the Sarge Ward's working there and he said he listened to the demo and he's like, oh, gosh, maybe.
13: Is that you and Dave?
14: Yeah. Anyway, did that. And then Matt O'Kine came into the studio. And I think I'd watched you do a stand-up set before, but we'd never actually met. And so we came in. You You had just got back from Canberra and I think you got a speeding fine.
13: Don't even bring it up. I get so angry with that police officer for driving in the right-hand lane while not overtaking.
14: Exactly.
13: Meanwhile, there'd been a storm. There were trees and stuff that had fallen onto the road. That's my excuse. Mm-hmm. Also, I'd been in the left lane. I just merged early.
14: Right.
13: It literally said overtaking lane is ending, merge. I just merged. I just went in early.
14: So now what you're listening to is basically our very first demo. So the first episode of Matt and Alex podcast is our first demo, and it went pretty well, and we just went for it, O'Kine.
13: And we didn't look back, and then there was like aversions and...
14: Maybe, well, let's do your first week on Triple J with me. All right, those good times. You know, every single Triple J host gets this at the start. There were quite a few texts because they didn't know you that well at that particular point in time. They weren't particularly complimentary of your inclusion into the show.
13: Mm.
14: Do you remember any specifically that stuck out to you?
13: What, the haters?
14: Yeah.
13: I remember my very first shift. I think the biggest laugh I got was when someone asked me whether I had a foreskin or not. This is what you're walking into, a world of national radio, you're the proudest day of your life, and the listeners are going, oi. Because the game was Ask Matt Anything, Has Matt. Yeah. You came up with this thing, Has Matt, because you see this sign, Has Matt, all over the place. So
14: that's right.
13: You came up with this game, Has Matt, and you can ask me anything, Has Matt. And someone said, Has Matt got a foreskin? And I said, a foreskin? I want a foreskin extension. That's how much I wanted to get a longer one.
14: Indeed. You wanted a five skin.
13: Still makes me laugh.
14: I think I remember when the text line sort of came. I think in the first week you coined the term, I was crumming like a schnitty. And I don't think anyone in the world had ever heard that before. And I think people said, you know what? I think we're going to be okay.
13: This guy's okay. This guy's well, thank you right. very much to all of the listeners and the audience that accepted me and went with us on that journey, a three-year journey on Triple J, doing so many different things, various splendors, various unearthed highs, various grooving the moos and false festival announcements and like aversions and late night parties with early mornings and ARIA red carpets. And the list goes on, bringing back Legionnaires hats.
14: But it all ended after 3 years.
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0: Yes,
1: well,
0: they will.
1: Chris Martin, but that sounded like he was singing on, like, Sesame, like, what's that show? Play School.
2: Yeah.
1: Like, Play School. He's singing a bunch of kids.
0: Oh, he's an interesting.
1: Like, he's a star, but it's an interesting.
2: No, I saw Coldplay live the other year, and it did seem like his bandmates are like, "Can you stop jumping around?"
1: Yeah,
0: he's like a bit like a wiggle.
1: Yeah,
2: he's like a kid at a cafe. Yeah. Could just sit still.
1: It's like Mr. Swiggle. It's like, bro.
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14: Your four-day forecast for Gippsland and the Valley, a final flood watch has been issued for parts of the region for Monday, partly cloudy with light winds. Expecting tops of 20 degrees in the valley, 19 for Sale, 18 for Bairnsdale and 17 for Lakes Entrance and Orbost. Tuesday, showers, a top of 18 degrees. For Wednesday, partly cloudy, 17. And sunny on Thursday, a top of 23 degrees. And at the moment, it's 7 degrees.
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0: So naming your kid when you have a baby is a huge responsibility, obviously.
16: Yes.
0: And it's like quite a lovely moment. Like you spend a lot of time thinking about what you want to call them. Like I think often it's family names or someone you love or after a musician that you love.
16: Or the only one you can both agree on.
0: Yes, exactly that. My daughter's middle name is after my grandmother who's passed.
16: Cute.
0: Adelaide's obviously after my, you know, hometown I was born in. There's like usually just beautiful sentimental reasons or you just really like a name, right? And I saw, I've known all my life, I think I've told you before, that I was named after a TV series or a movie called Carrie from the 70s.
16: Wasn't the horror movie?
0: It was called, yes, it was called Carrie. And I didn't really think much about that, right? Other than I knew it was, Mum liked the name Carrie. Anyway, I've seen that Prime Video is putting out a re-adaption.
16: Are you getting redone?
0: Of that 50 years on from the original.
16: You're getting remade.
0: They're making it into an 8-episode TV series called Carrie.
16: You've got a bloody series.
0: And I was like, you know what? Given it's my name.
16: Have you never seen the movie?
0: I've never seen the movie and I don't know anything about it.
16: It is a horror, isn't it?
0: It is. I know it's a horror. I don't know who's the horror in it, like who's the baddie in it or whatever. So I said to the producers, you know what? Can you get me a synopsis? And I'm finally going to learn in my 40s what I'm named after.
16: How great.
0: So let me read you the synopsis of the Stephen King 1975 film based on his book. Carrie was the odd one at school.
16: Yeah.
0: The one whose reflexes were always off in games, mm-hmm. whose clothes never really fit, who never got the point of a joke. And so she became the joke, the brunt of teenage cruelties. Carrie, though, could move things by concentrating on them, by willing them to move. Small things like marbles would start dancing or a candle would fall, a door would lock. This was her game, her power, her sin, firmly repressed like everything else about Carrie.
16: You've got secret
0: then,
16: powers.
0: Oh on the God. Night of
16: this
0: the prom,
16: cool.
0: another act of furious cruelty forever changed things and turned her clandestine game into a weapon of horror and destruction. She made a lighted candle fall, and then she locked the doors.
1: It's the night of the senior prom. Everybody is there, even Carrie White. The girl no one liked. She'll be voted queen of the prom. For Carrie, it will be a dream come true. For everyone else, it will be a nightmare. If you have a taste for terror, you have a date with Carrie.
16: I mean, why is your Tinder bio on the end of that?
0: Movie?
16: But that can be, that's good. If you've got a taste for terror, you have a date with Carrie.
0: Is that my new dating profile, like little byline?
16: That's pretty good. Yeah.
0: That is a horrible
16: Carrie, base. Carrie, you can
0: to
16: move
0: n-
16: stuff
0: names.
16: With you. You can move things with your mind.
0: I've tried. Hold did on, you, let me try and move this highlighter.
16: Oh. Carrie's squinting. Whoa! Whoa, wow.
17: It didn't move.
0: Wow. The Botox is making it hard to forget.
18: How old were you when your parents told you this?
0: I've just always known I was named after the Stephen King book. But I've never, like, and I knew it was a horror book, but I think I thought I was like the good girl in the horror book. I didn't realize I was the odd one at school that nobody liked.
16: Do you go on to kill everyone?
0: I don't know. I'm going to have to watch my series, aren't I?
16: Sounds like you might.
0: Mm. Like, if you're a parent naming your precious little bub, like an innocent baby, and you're naming her after a horror movie.
16: If you had a brother, it? Is that what they were going to go
0: and
16: with?
0: I didn't even get a middle name. There's nothing else to fall back on.
16: Yeah, that's, yeah.
0: Anyway, 131060, I want to know what you're named after. Oh, my God, is that a picture of her?
16: She's terrifying.
0: And covered terrifying.
16: In, and covered in blood.
0: Oh, my God, Mum, what have you done? 131060, I'm named after a horror film and the odd one out at school that nobody liked. Who are you named after? Give us a call.
19: This is Carrie and Tommy.
20: Carrie Bickmore.
21: And Tommy Little.
0: So nice to be named after, like, a character in a show. I mean, the show's named after my actual name, Carrie.
16: Mm, yes.
0: And
16: who is she again?
0: So she, according to the synopsis of the book and movie I was named after, Carrie was the odd one at school, the one whose reflexes were always off in games, whose clothes never really fit, who never got the point of a joke. And if you listen to the trailer.
1: If you have a taste for terror, you have a date with Carrie.
16: I mean, I still think that last bit sounds fun.
0: I'm named after a horror movie and I'm like a psychopath.
16: If someone said to me, if you want a date with me, you need to know it's a taste of terror.
0: That would excite you greatly.
16: I'm uprooting my whole life.
0: Jody, we're asking, what were you named after? I was named after a horror movie and one of the weirder choices by my parents. What were you named after?
22: Well, it's not me. It's my daughter. I named her after Rat Bait.
16: Which specific Rat Bait?
22: Talon.
16: Talon.
0: That's so funny.
16: That is, I mean, it's a great name.
22: Oh, it is.
16: Does your daughter know she's named after Rat Bait?
22: Yeah, she does, actually, because, like, she had a little issue at birth and she was in NICU for a little while and one of the nurses said, that's a lovely name. Where'd you get that from? I said, Rat Bait. And they said, no, seriously, where'd you get it from? I said, Rat bait. It's in her book. It's in her baby book. So, yeah, she knows.
16: Producer Kieran.
0: She knows. Producer Kieran.
17: Are you spelling it T-A-L-L-Y-N?
22: Yeah, T-A-L-L-Y-N. Yep.
17: Because the rat poison is Talon, T-A-L-O-N.
22: Yeah, but I had to make it look feminine.
20: I've just realised why the rat poison is called that, because like of a hawk or something.
22: Oh,
20: that,
22: yeah.
20: Is it? Yep. Yeah. See, Jody, you're the best. Have you got other kids?
22: Yeah, I've got kale, but I thought of that. There's a million of them.
0: There's also a vegetable.
22: Yeah, there is.
20: Good on you, Jode. Oh, thank Jode. You very much.
0: I had to make it sound
20: female. G'day, Gary.
21: Hi, Tommy. How are you, mate?
20: Great. What were
21: Hi,
20: you...
21: Gary.
0: Hi, Gary.
20: What were you named after?
21: I was nearly named after Cary Grant, the movie star, the Hollywood actor.
20: Yes. Oh. But that.
21: Yeah.
20: But you're Gary.
21: Yes. So my dad thought the actor with name was Gary Grant. And when he told Mum, it's funny. It would have been funny if I was called Cary. But when he told Mum, I want to name the son after that Hollywood actor, Gary Grant. And Mum's like, who the hell is Gary Grant? And then she clicked and thought, oh, it's Cary Grant. And Mum's like, no way, you're naming him Cary. And then she said to Dad, oh, I like Gary Grant. He's a really good actor too. So that's how I became Gary. So but funny. I could have been Cary.
0: Oh.
20: Hey, Bickers, do you think there's any chance you were named after Cary Grant?
0: Who's Cary Grant?
20: Gary, who's Cary Grant?
21: The Hollywood actor. Oh, this is back in the 60s, yeah.
0: What a handsome man. I'm looking at him on the screen.
20: Yes. Is there any chance
0: Are you as handsome as that, Gary?
21: Well, I was once upon a time.
20: Imagine if this uncovered a plot twist and Cary Grant was your real father and that's how you got the name. Cary, this is more likely.
0: My mum did want to be an actress.
20: This is
0: Should we go to Aaron? Hey, Aaron.
23: Hey, y'all.
0: Good. We're asking, I've worked out I was named after a horror movie, the main character in the horror movie. Aaron, what were you named after?
23: Luckily not Aaron, but...
20: Aaron.
23: The old boy reckons, you know, they had to sit down and pick a name and they flick the first page open and there it was, Aaron. He goes, that'll bloody do.
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1: We need to turn the crosshairs to another member of our team.
2: Yes.
1: The British Bolt, the mouth of the South, the electricity that is the Englishman, Kieran Simpson. Now, Carrie, I will set up this by saying when Kieran and I first started to work together a decade ago, I found out...
3: On a competing network.
1: Yes. I found out on air that he wore the same pair of underwear. He owned like three pairs of underwear total, and he would wear the same pair of underwear for 2 or 3 days in a row, including going to the gym, including sleeping in them, and then he'd rock that pair through for another day.
3: Did he have a partner at that time?
1: Oh, yeah.
2: Same partner.
3: Yeah. She stuck through all that.
1: And Kieran insisted.
3: You guys, the men on this show, what are you putting the women of this country through?
1: Oh, actually, you'd be up to nearly 15 years, wouldn't you?
2: 13, I think. Yeah. 14, yeah.
3: Do you still get her presents?
2: Yep.
3: Great, yeah. Good.
1: It's his crusty old jocks. So he insisted. I said, bro, that's not normal.
3: No.
1: Again, all on air. And he insisted it is normal. Insisted we go to phones and ask the people of
3: whether they wear
1: nation,
3: their undies for 3 days straight.
1: Yeah, including let's not the gym. Going to the gym.
3: Oh,
2: yeah. We got some yeses.
1: And there was no yeses. There was not one
2: we
1: yes.
2: We definitely got yeses.
1: There was no yeses.
3: Also, did you see those people? Do you want to be a part of them?
2: And I don't need to see them. I imagine they're beautiful.
1: Also, they didn't exist. No one said yes. And then some great underwear companies came on board and gifted you, how many, 60 pairs of jocks?
2: I think I got about 65.
3: Are you still wearing those same ones?
2: No, I got new pairs because I get those ones that don't ride up now. They're pretty good. Technology's moved on.
1: Don't ride up.
3: So you can get longer wear out of them.
1: What are you wearing? Are you wearing like a garter belt or something with them?
2: What do you mean?
1: What do you mean the technology that doesn't ride up?
2: Yeah, there's like these ones now that have like a...
3: Stretchiness.
2: They're stretchy on the inside so they don't ride up. You know when you...
1: I don't.
2: Okay.
1: I don't have a huge riding up problem, but that's not me bragging. I didn't mean to say that.
2: Some of us don't, Chafe.
3: But also, what would you be bragging?
1: I don't know. It just sounded like mine don't ride up.
2: Yeah, it's a good thing.
1: Yeah. Thanks, man.
2: There's
1: a new issue afoot, and that is the aircon in this studio.
3: Yeah.
1: Kieran asked if he could turn it on.
3: Yes.
1: Both you and I. You're in a shirt. I'm in a T-shirt. And I said...
3: Take your hoodie off.
1: And Kieran replied,
2: "Well, I can't. I don't have anything underneath.
1: Nothing underneath. No
3: this
1: T-shirt.
3: Man is wearing a hoodie with nothing underneath, and he's never worn anything. It's not like he had no T-shirts to wear today. He's never worn anything under his hoodies.
2: Because I'm wearing my outfit. So what does the T-shirt, what's the purpose of the
3: because
2: T-shirt?
3: Because the weather changes throughout the day, and like taking a jacket or a coat, you need options.
2: No, because I've got...
1: What if you go to a restaurant and you can't ask them to adjust the aircon?
2: Well, in that situation, I would have worn a jacket and a T-shirt.
1: You've told us you've never worn a T-shirt under a hoodie, though.
2: No, I haven't, because I don't see the need. I'm wearing what I'm wearing for the day.
3: Yes, but the hoodie you this could wear the, three or four hoodie, times to change the T-shirt
2: the hoodie
3: underneath.
2: Is the star of the day.
3: Yes, so it can always be... It can be a star multiple times before you have to wash it if you whack a T-shirt underneath it.
2: Yeah, but I don't. I just wash it.
3: So you're do you get sweaty?
1: You're sweating straight.
2: I'm sweating right now.
3: Yeah, because it's hot.
1: I love you.
3: Sweating into your 3-day-old underpants.
1: How often? And also, there's no way, after his history with jocks, there's no way this hoodie is getting washed every time you wear it.
2: No, okay. So I'll wear it on a walk tomorrow morning with my partner, Maddie.
3: Yep.
2: And then I'll probably...
3: You'll get one more wear out of it.
2: Well, because today I'm wearing it because it's an England hoodie. England played this morning. So I'll give it a sniff test before the next game.
3: Oh,
2: I won't wash
3: God.
2: It over the weekend. And if it's okay, I'll wear it.
3: Gross.
1: So you're going a week wearing a
2: skin hoodie. But I'm not wearing it every day.
3: Oh, it's just gross. It's too hot to not have something
2: under.
3: It's
2: hot in here because 13, you guys 10, are 60. Blizzards.
3: No, there is nobody. There's nobody that wears a hoodie without something under it. It's just not a way. Who taught you how to dress yourself?
2: I did. I'm a grown man.
3: No, but you must have learned that from somewhere.
2: Oh, you just dress yourself, don't you? Do you learn how to dress yourself?
3: Yes, you do.
1: But you haven't. Do you want to know, do you want calls just on this? Because, Kieran, will you believe if we get people call through saying that, you know, do you wear a T-shirt or not under a hoodie, will you admit that you're wrong? Because you never do.
2: Oh, well, if I would say you can have, okay, we can get 10 calls through at once, right? If two of them say that they don't wear anything underneath, I'm right.
3: So you just need a small
2: two
3: number
2: to back
3: people
2: you to
3: up.
2: Say, yeah, 20%.
1: 13, 10, 60. give us a call. Is this normal behavior to wear a hoodie
3: without
1: with nothing underneath?
3: Yeah.
1: And so your pits are sweating straight into your hoodie and you wear that for a whole week.
2: I've got deodorant on.
1: Sorry, clap him in. Sorry, I didn't realize. You should have.
3: 13, 10, 60.
0: This is Carrie and Tommy.
3: So we've discovered that Kieran, our producer, doesn't wear a T-shirt under his hoodie. So he just wears hoodies his whole life with nothing underneath, direct hoodie to skin contact.
1: Yes.
3: It's weird.
1: I've had a pit smell.
3: And does it smell?
1: It smells like he just ducked out and put heaps of deodorant on the outside of the hoodie.
2: Well, I haven't. I've been standing here. You're the one who ducked out. So what have you been up to?
3: Do you spray the outside of the hoodie or the inside of the hoodie?
2: Inside and outside.
3: You spray the outside of your hoodie.
2: Not like you just do a little whip.
3: Yeah, no, you don't.
1: It smell like that.
3: Do you spray the outside of your clothes?
1: No, sorry, I don't, Carrie. No, but it smelled like he'd sprayed
3: again,
1: the outside.
3: Who taught you about clothes and hygiene?
2: Just self-taught.
1: He's one of the most hygienic Englishmen going round.
4: Don't they call them soap dodgers, by the way?
1: Yeah. Do they?
2: I'm not a soap dodger. I shower once a day in the morning.
3: Jamie Lee, welcome to Jumper Etiquette. Is it weird that our producer doesn't wear a T-shirt under his hoodie?
5: It's not only weird, it is disgusting. What are you doing, Kieran? We need to chuck you in the bin. Like, what is going on?
3: I feel like we need to put his whole body in a washing machine.
2: So why are we okay with wearing T-shirts with nothing underneath?
3: Because we wash the T-shirts every day.
2: Yeah, I wash the jumper.
3: But you shouldn't, because the jumper doesn't need to be.
1: Kieran, listen to Jamie Lee. She's called in. Go for it, Jamie Lee.
5: I wash people for a living, and I really want to come and scrub you down.
3: Yeah. You're giving me the ick. Are you a nurse, Jamie Lee?
5: I work in aged care.
3: Right.
5: So
1: yeah.
5: I go and do a lot of showers, and Kieran, my elderly,
2: I'm an old man,
5: washing their clothes and their undies more than you. What is going on?
1: Jamie Lee, this is good. We could get you into studio and we could do a sponge bath and we could make it a listener event, 13, 10, 60, if you want to get involved and have a scrub of Kieran.
3: Oh,
1: thank
3: God.
1: You very much, Jamie Lee. G'day, Lauren.
6: Hi, how are you going?
1: Well, we're sitting next to the little stink here, so not as well as we thought, but what are your thoughts on this?
6: Well, I'm doing it now.
2: Yeah, it's delightful, right?
3: No, I bet you're wearing a bra.
6: Well, yeah, I'm wearing my bra.
1: See, so that's undergarments.
3: It's undergarments.
1: That's undergarments. Kieran has no bra on.
2: Wait, hold on.
6: I would be a bit worried if he was wearing a bra.
2: Why is the bra okay? But you're talking about your pits.
3: But it's just covering, like, your private bits.
1: Kieran, let me spell this out. You're straight tit to hoodie.
2: Yeah, I think that's fine.
3: Tit and pit to hoodie is what you are.
1: Tit to hoodie.
2: What about if it was like a crew neck? Or
1: you know how you wear underwear under jeans?
3: Yes. Yeah. It would be that's exactly right.
2: But they're very different.
3: No, they're not.
2: No, I've got heaps of stuff going on down there. There's not a lot going on up here.
1: Well, you just made me smell your pit, so if you need me to do a sniff comparison.
3: A hoodie is an overgarment.
2: Yes.
3: Yes.
2: No, but like you can wear it just on its own.
3: No, you can't, Lisa. Can you?
1: We got Lisa?
6: I think you can.
1: Okay. What about Lisa? Lisa, what do you think?
7: No, you do not wear a hoodie on its own. That is just feral. It's disgusting.
3: Yeah. Yeah. Thank you, Lisa.
2: You're all wrong.
3: What about Casey?
2: You've all got
3: thoughts,
2: too many clothes.
3: Casey?
8: Yeah, two of my kids do it. I think it's disgusting, but I do have two teenage kids that do it.
1: But they're kids, Kieran.
8: But they're not. But they're
2: Casey
8: 19
2: should have told them how not to do it.
1: Oh, they're 19 and 17. They're a peak smell age.
8: Yes. No, but I give them that they put them in the wash every time, but I have to do all of the washing.
3: Also, but Kieran's, what is Kieran, quite Kieran, expensive. You don't wash them all the time. They'll lose their fluff.
1: And Casey, Kieran's like wearing it three or four times.
8: Yeah, no. It needs to be washed every time if you're going to do it like that, Kieran.
2: I'm saving the planet.
3: What about Jean? Let's end with Jean. Hey, Jean.
9: How you going?
3: Thoughts?
9: I'm pretty good on the undies for up to a week.
3: What?
1: Oh, my God.
9: Quite
3: what do you
9: clean
3: mean?
9: With that.
3: Well,
9: no shirt under a hoodie is a bit much, though.
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18: Your 4-day forecast for Gippsland and the Valley. A final flood watch has been issued for parts of the region for Monday, partly cloudy with light winds. Expecting tops of 20 degrees in the valley, 19 for Sale, 18 for Bairnsdale and 17 for Lakes Entrance and Orbost. Tuesday, showers, a top of 18 degrees. For Wednesday, partly cloudy, 17. And sunny on Thursday, a top of 23 degrees. Right now, it's 8 degrees.
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16: Hey, lots of people have been asking to play this because they know they have an advantage early in the year.
17: It's the game to play. It is the game to play in, you know, your Marches, your Aprils.
16: Tell someone we haven't thought of for a while. Of course, it can't be someone we've thought of this year. You, Haim, and I, when someone yells out a celebrity's name, we have to prove, generally just by telling an anecdote, honesty system, that we have thought of them. Company sent in hats.
17: Company sent in hats, Ando, with the hope that their hat will be reflected in a positive light. Mm-hmm. And then if you can name a celebrity we haven't thought of this year, you will win. You get a selection of the hats. Obviously, if you're up front, you have the advantage of getting first pick of the hats. We have a special guest hat today.
16: Yes.
17: I'll probably save it to the end. Mm-hmm. And I just want to flag up front, that I'll be showing no favor. Nor no malice to any. They'll just be, these are fair representations of the hats.
16: Yes.
17: There are three hats. The special guest hat is at the end.
16: Mm.
17: First hat, Aston Legal Group.
16: Yeah.
17: Well, I said no malice. But I might have to sue me as to legal group. No, don't. Because I'm sure that's what you do very well, or defend those being sued. I'm not sure which side of the coin. You probably accept both sides of the coin.
1: I don't know what they're doing.
17: Look, I'm sure you're bloody good at the law. The hat, I mean, it's straight to the point. The Aston is a yellow. The legal group is a white. So it's minimum points there. Some points for branding. Like, at least it's not all just one color.
1: It's a very straightforward font when you say.
17: Yeah, very, very, very, that was the first font that came through and they ticked it off. It's just a black hat. I mean, you just can't really get too hyped up about this hat. You're pointing to the buckle there, and I see
1: buckle
17: it at the back.
1: Clasp, yeah.
17: Buckles
1: seem shallow.
17: Buckles I have an issue with because I think they think they're better than they are. Yep. Do you know what I mean? The buckle hats, you see them on like a rod and gun cap or whatever.
1: Yeah.
17: And they go, look,
1: it just has an air
17: of going, oh, you know the thing that's normally on your pants? We're putting them on hats now. And I go, you don't need them because we already had, we had the plastic, we've got the Velcro, we just don't need the buckle up there. Not fooling anyone. Mm. It's just a black hat.
1: Yeah. And hardest to adjust as well.
17: It looks shallow. Yeah, Jack. And that's the thing. It's like for all the fanciness, you hurt your nail getting under the buckle.
1: Yes. Second one hand.
17: Yoke
1: sunscreen. Yeah.
17: Yoke sunscreen.
2: What color is that, do you reckon, Jack? A lavender?
17: That is a dusky, like a musky, lavender. Dirty, musky lavender.
1: It's a full corduroy.
18: Again, no malice. Dirty, musky lavender.
1: Yeah, it's full corduroy.
17: Just trying to think of adjectives. I mean, full corduroy. And again, look, I'm going to say something that's a bit of a generalization here. I think you've got to be under 27 to wear that hat.
1: Oh, yeah. Mm. Yeah.
17: Like, it would go perfectly if you had a thin moustache and the kind of the mohawk mullet kind of feel, power fade.
1: Yep.
17: That's who needs to be wearing this hat, or if you're just like a cool
1: beach gals,
17: surfer girl.
1: Yep. They could do it. They've got to go with a buckle, though, which surprised me for a surfing.
17: Okay.
1: Maybe so it's like an ironic
17: formal hat. Yeah. Maybe it is, Jack. Maybe if you're 27 or under, you get the gag.
1: Yeah.
17: I'm not familiar with Yoke SPF. I'm assuming they have passed all the required laws to protect our skin.
1: Should be able to say
17: they do a good job.
1: Yes.
17: But you know, cool. Corduroy, you give them props for an interesting material. Mm. And to the right person, a corduroy hat's something that would work. But again, I feel you've got to be a bit younger to wear a corduroy hat.
1: You would say expensive though.
17: Like, not scared to throw money at the hat, the solution. Yeah. And when you're an SPF company, that's nice to know.
1: Yep.
17: And our special guest, Dimmies and Tinnies.
1: Yes.
17: Dimmies and Tinnies, the dim sim company that Andy, full disclaimer, has a financial interest in. Must
1: absolutely
17: be nice.
1: Must be
17: along with
1: nice.
17: His brother-in-law's roof rack company. Must be very nice. Along with a pub in New York City. Must be nice. Is nice. Someone that has the same. And Dimmies and Tinnies, they make great dim sims. They're available. Aren't you available in Coles?
1: Yes.
17: Proper dim sim company.
1: 5 years ago, we thought, wouldn't it be funny to make a premium dim sim, top shelf dim sim, a dim sim where you know what's in it. And they are actually now available in Coles, D&T's Dimmies. So if you want to go there, obviously it'd be on the top shelf.
17: Yeah.
1: Well, actually, and that's hopefully why. To the middle, it'd
17: so
1: be better.
17: D&T's, is that what it's called?
1: D&T's.
17: D&T's. Yep. I mean, that's why you didn't do Dimmies and Beers.
1: No. Tinny, you have a soft drink as a tinny.
17: Yeah, no, I'm just saying that otherwise it'd be D&B Tinnies. D&B Beers. And you'd be like, oh, what's in it?
1: That's a good point.
17: No, I'm just saying that's why D&T's.
1: D&T's much better
17: than D&B's. So, Dimmies and Tinnies. And here is where I'm...
1: Exclusive to Coles, by the way.
17: Yep. No, we've heard the ad. But you bought a hat, so you do get some promotion.
1: Yes.
17: You're allowed that on
1: and
17: in
1: the hat
17: this segment. Here's the thing. As I said, no favour, no malice. It's the best hat.
1: It is.
17: The hat is
1: easily,
17: good. It's easily the best hat. You've got a cream. I don't think it's white. I think it's slightly off white.
1: Yep.
17: And you've got a dark navy brim. You've got the nice Dimmies and Tinnies logo right up the front.
1: Snap back.
17: It's not showing off with a buckle.
1: No.
17: It's got a good depth to it.
1: Mm-hmm.
17: You're wearing it, so it just comes with a celebrity endorsement in that regard. And I think I'd be bewildered if anyone doesn't go that first. People have the choice. We've got Aston Legal. Maybe you're a big legal fan. Aston Legal Group. You've got Yoke SPF. You've got Dimmies and Tinnies on Ando's head. Do they get a fresh one or do they get that one?
1: I couldn't find another one. They get this one.
2: They get the one off your head.
1: Yes.
2: Huge.
1: Well,
17: that's a matter.
1: Could
17: be
1: worse.
17: A plus. Could be a minus.
1: We'll look into that. Let's jump into it.
19: It's been a while since I've thought
1: about Tim Cahill.
17: Oh, yeah.
19: Yeah. And it's been a while
1: Jack, you clearly have thought about
20: Team Cahill. I heard Team Cahill mentioned, and I'm trying to remember the context. No, Tim.
17: Yep, okay.
20: This year. Where was he? He was at
1: The Grand Prix.
20: He was at the Grand Prix.
1: Oh, that's why I saw him and went, I hadn't thought about him for a while.
17: Okay, well, don't pick someone that's been publicised at the Grand Prix. I mean, they're a heavily attended sports event.
1: That's true. Mm. But that was what came to mind when someone said, the opener's starting, we've got to think of someone.
20: Yeah, you meant to think of people you don't think of, but...
17: How do you know what you don't know? Yeah. All right, well, that's just a great example of, as a general rule, don't give us someone that was at the Grand Prix.
1: Okay, Sarah joins us. Ahoy to you, Sarah.
21: Hey, guys, how are you?
1: Yeah,
17: great, Sarah. Okay, you ready for this? Who have we not thought of in a while?
21: Guys, I was watching Love is Blind recently and someone on there just reminded me, and I couldn't work out who it was, and it came to me, the one and only Fabio.
1: Oh, unfortunately, I have thought of him.
17: Oh, I suppose it's the amount of times Andy has looked at the poster on the inside of his wardrobe, the amount of times he has thought of Fabio.
1: No, it was because we were leaving the Palais Theatre in Melbourne as the roller coaster was going around Luna Park.
17: Oh, and
1: the seagulls came flying very close to the roller coaster. And Beck said to me, oh my gosh, the roller coaster nearly hit those flock of seagulls. And Fabio, the most beautiful man in the world, a male model at the time, was getting filmed on a roller coaster. A seagull hit him in the face and broke his nose.
20: Really?
1: Yeah.
17: Unbelievable accident. Have you seen the footage, Jack?
20: No. Well, is that recent?
17: Up. Yeah, it's phenomenal. No, it was about 15 years ago. It was phenomenal at the time.
1: Yeah.
20: Wow.
17: Does this count? I've just realized I have been thinking of Fabio, but I haven't known I was thinking of Fabio. Okay. Because there's a guy at the gym I go to, and I've been going, does that guy remind me of? You know, quite long, flowing, beautiful blonde hair. Mm. It's Fabio.
1: Well,
17: so I have.
1: I'm glad
17: been...
1: I had my one to like yeah. prove.
17: No, it would have been that would have been probably a green light to a hat, but annoying for me because if I'd just done my work a bit more, I would have thought of Fabio.
1: Sorry, Sarah. Ahoy to you, Liam.
22: Ahoy, boys, and a quick happy birthday to the Weaver.
1: Don't actually celebrate
17: Good
1: them.
17: Work, Liam. Please keep the Weaver up.
1: It's because I weave in and out of traffic during a hockey match, is it?
17: It sure is, Sigourney. Okay.
1: Liam, tell us someone we haven't thought of in a while.
22: Look, I'm going to go with singer and former American Idol judge Paula Abdul.
17: Ooh. Pretty good. I think what you're thinking, if you think you've thought of her, Ando, you haven't. It's just that you see so many clips of Idol and talent. America's Got Talent, UK's Got Talent, whatever, floating around on social media. I don't think I've thought of her. But I wouldn't have thought of her.
1: Jack?
20: No.
1: Liam, you've got yourself a hat, my friend.
17: Whoa.
20: Well done, Liam.
22: Brilliant. Well done.
1: What hat are you going to go with? Aston Legal, the Yoke SPF. How old are you by the way?
22: Look, I'm 29, so I'm a little bit old for the corduroy.
17: No, it's fringe. It's fringe. I was going to say 27 to 30, depending on how well you're transitioning out of your 20s. But if you're still got a real young vibe, I think you could get away with the corduroy hat.
1: Yeah, or Dimmies and Tinnies.
22: Look, I've got to take the one off Andy's head.
17: Do it.
1: I'll remove it.
17: Reveal
1: now.
17: Him to the sun. Very good. Well
1: done. Thank you very much, Liam. Stuart, ahoy to you.
23: Hi, boys.
1: Tell someone we haven't thought of for a while.
17: Shoey.
23: The Lord of the Dance, Michael Flatley.
1: Bad luck.
17: Thought of him today. Sorry. I actually said the Alan Partridge joke, Flatley, my dear, I don't river dance. I literally saw it this morning. I gave my wife, you know, it is a great joke. I didn't sell it probably because it's not mine, but there was a meme that was going around and it was an Irish dance like lineup, right, where the people are doing it and it's like a meme that says, you know, my kid between every mouthful of food at the dinner table. And
1: I
17: it's
1: saw
17: like
1: that
17: a guy
1: name
17: doing
1: well.
17: A big Irish dance. Yeah. And I'm like, that is what our kids do every night. Yeah. Just one mouthful, got to get up, got to find a cat.
1: Yeah, got
17: to
1: run
17: Please get back to the table. Please get back to the table.
1: As a double, when we're over in New York City, Ham, I walked past Radio City Music Hall.
17: Yep.
1: And the River Dance is featuring in April. I saw it on a poster. So unfortunately.
17: Flatley's not still.
1: No, Flatley's is out of it.
17: Now.
1: Yeah, but it just made me think of Michael Flatley, the Lord of the River Dance.
17: He was the Lord.
1: Yeah.
17: And from what I understand, I followed the monarchy of dance very heavily, but I don't think he was toppled as the Lord. I think he's still the Lord.
1: Yeah, he remains the Lord.
17: He remains the Lord.
1: Emily, ahoy to you.
0: Ahoy, boys. How are you going?
1: Very well.
17: Very good, Emily.
0: That's good. Look, I'm Devo. That D&T's hat's gone, but I'm coming for Aston Legal.
1: Yeah, good.
0: I'm hoping that you haven't thought of Clippy, the animated Microsoft paperclip.
3: You probably use Clippy every day.
1: I'm so sorry. On this upcoming season of The 100,
0: no way.
1: We did how many people recognize these famous icons?
17: I think I was on that episode.
1: You were on the episode, Hal.
17: There we go. I have thought of Clippy. I never think of him as Clippy, though.
1: I just think of
17: the paperclip. Yeah.
1: And so Hamish and I both have thought of that and discussed it on television.
3: What a bummer.
17: Mm. Although, should you wish to appeal our decision, you know which legal group to use.
1: Emily, thanks you so much.
0: Thanks, boys.
1: Cheers.
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0: Andy.
1: Oh, got some absolute doozies that are coming through, Ando. All right, first cab off the rank, Ashley. Ahoy to you, Ashley.
2: Ahoy, Ashley.
3: Ahoy, boys. So I'm a very type A person.
0: What does type A mean?
3: I would say it's the opposite of fast and loose.
0: Oh, so I'm type A.
1: Could be anal.
3: I would say so.
0: Okay.
3: Well, that's one way of saying it.
1: Sorry, I thought that's what the A stood for.
0: I've heard people say that before. I never knew what.
4: Yeah, I thought that meant you were like an alpha.
0: Oh, right. Okay.
4: But that doesn't.
3: No,
1: two different forks in the road there, depending on which A word you choose.
0: Yes. So, Ashley, you and I are kindred spirits.
3: Kindred spirits. Very type A, very organized. I've got all the things that I need written down in my phone, like everyday numbers, logins, password protected, of course. But my fiance, Jack, is very much type B, fast and loose. Right. And the worst example of this I found out recently that he doesn't know his tax file number and it's not written down anywhere. So if he needs to access it, you know, multiple times a year for job applications or tax time, whatever, the only place it's written down is in a Facebook Messenger chat with his ex-boss from when he was 14 years old at his first job. And he scrolls all the way to the top of the chat to where he's originally sent his tax file number. That is the only place that exists.
1: Yeah, so he does have it written down.
0: So
1: he knows exactly where it is.
0: That is appalling, Ashley. And
3: I hate it.
0: I mean, can you curb this behavior? Can you? Because, you know, obviously, if you say he's your fiance, you're about to become ingrained, and that means more financial, joint financials, those type of things. Do you think you need him to up his act?
3: I have tried so hard.
1: Ash, I'll give you a little clue. He's not changing. We are who we are. And, you know, you've got the exciting choice of swimming against the rip or going with it. Yeah. And, you know, pick it, have a go at both, and you just see which one is, you see which one's easier on the arms. And may you have a wonderful life together.
3: Thank you very much. Hopefully we can combine our numbers or something and I can just use mine.
1: Exactly.
0: Thanks, Ashley.
1: Monique, ahoy to you.
5: Ahoy, gusto to you.
0: And
1: the biggest of gusto to you, madam. Is this you or a partner, someone you know?
5: It's actually me and my partner.
1: Beautiful.
5: So a couple years ago, we moved in together and we thought we'll be bougie, get a king bed. So in the spirit of being organized, which I rarely am, I thought I'll buy a frame. Found a nice one with drawers on sale. And then we moved in together and didn't end up getting the king bed. So we just have a queen bed on a king frame because I didn't want to use it.
1: That's fine.
0: No.
1: Ample,
5: so
1: ample
5: there's
1: room.
5: About a foot either side of slats. And we always plan. We always planned on maybe like upgrading, but our cat actually goes in between the slats, like a little cave. And so now we can't bear to remove that from him. So this is just how we will live.
1: Yeah, it's literally the giant version of the 13-inch and the 15-inch pocket. Like that's the ratio.
0: I don't like
1: it. You've only got a problem there if you're going the other way. I think king on a queen base.
0: I think I'd prefer that.
5: It's fine.
1: No, you wouldn't.
0: I think I'd prefer that for look. I'm serious. I think I'd prefer that for look with a long doona that goes in the side. So at least you look.
4: But you would sag off the end.
0: That's fine because the shin whack on the side trying to get into bed when you don't have a mattress tied up. It's not
4: fun. Learn it over time.
0: And that has upset me.
1: You've actually given yourself an inbuilt bedside table. I think that's pretty smart. So you'd put coffee cups and stuff alongside.
0: Well, on the slats.
1: In Slatland, yeah.
0: You know what you could do is you could push the whole mattress to one side, yes, and lay a bit of chipboard along to create.
1: Too hard. No. Why would you do that when you've already got inbuilt slats that are built to hold things? Slatland is where you'd keep coffee cups and books.
0: Jordan, ahoy to you.
6: Ahoy, gentlemen and little boy. How are we?
0: Ahoy.
1: What have you got for us, Jordan?
6: So it's actually my wife. She bought like an expensive face serum, and then literally the night that she bought it, she dropped it on the ground and it shattered and spilled everywhere. So she actually got like a plastic sheet and scooped it into a Tupperware container, and she continued to use it for 3 months while picking glass off her face every time that she used it.
1: Ooh, off her face. The ultimate exfoliant.
6: Exactly. Microdermabrasion.
1: Glass. You've tried sand. You've tried loofah. Now try shards of glass.
6: I thought you'd hate it straight away.
0: Yeah, I did. I wouldn't be following that one at all.
1: Yeah, glass in the serum is a toughie. I mean, the thrifting, the efficiency you'd appreciate, Ando. What Andy would have done is probably got us some sort of sieve, yes. I would have thought, and cleaned it properly.
0: Was the serum thin enough to be able to sieve it?
6: No, it was quite thick.
1: Unsivable. His absolute nightmare is unsivable serums. Correct. Correct, Jordan. Thank you, mate. Imagine going into Mecca and going, and just, sorry, one thing before I buy this, is sivable? Is it just, I am clumsy, so you just, when it breaks, this sivable? Oh, no. No, we only have two that over are lightweight here enough to be sieved.
0: Henry.
2: Ahoy, gents. How you going?
1: Yeah, good. Very good, mate. You've got something to upset Andy?
2: Yes. When it rains at my house, the door frame around my bedroom door swells up and the door doesn't quite shut properly. So being a fast and loose individual, I'll just stand there and kick it till it shuts.
1: How do you go getting it back open if it's swollen?
2: You just got to reef it. Takes a couple of minutes.
0: But Henry, you could easily just paint over the. So my guess is it's swelling at the bottom, where the rain's hitting up against the bottom of the door.
2: No, it's like an inside door, and it just swells up. I think when it's humid,
1: yeah. It might have a leak.
0: Yeah.
1: But no one's got time to get in the roof. That's an absolute day ruiner. So I like the system.
0: Take it off and plane it down like a few mil,
1: oh my
0: and then you.
1: God, mate.
2: No, think about the time, Andy.
1: Who's got the time to take a door off and plane it down? What are you talking about? He's already got a system. He kicks it.
2: A couple of good kicks is far quicker.
1: Mate, think about all the time you've saved by not planing the door. You can go on a 4-day holiday.
2: Easily.
1: See, Ando?
0: Easily.
1: Quick one.
0: Finally,
1: last one. Jake, yeah. Jake, ahoy to you.
7: Ahoy, boys.
1: What have you got to upset Ando?
7: Yeah, so I noticed something weird with my barbecue recently, that the grease trap's always clean and empty despite the fact I never clean it. And I worked out what was going on when I started noticing some animal droppings scattered around the barbecue. And it turns out a rat or perhaps a large mouse has moved into my barbecue is home. And since he keeps the barbecue nice and clean for me, I've just decided to let him stay.
0: Hang on,
7: I just crank the barbecue up to full blast for 10 minutes or so before cooking. Burns off any potential germs. You're good to go.
0: For potential germs. So you're saying that a rat's coming in and licking your grease tray every night.
7: It's nice and clean. There's a little barbecue helper for me.
1: Who are those fish that clean the sharks? They just swim along like the pilot fish or whatever. They just like just nibble on them. So you've created a beautiful symbiotic relationship between barbecue and rat. And
7: perfect.
1: You can't take one away because the other will be sad.
7: Yeah.
0: Jake?
7: Exactly.
0: How often are you having people around for barbecues?
7: Oh, all the time. Nothing wrong with that.
0: Expect a lot less people showing up.
1: They'll come wanting to see the incredible system. Self-cleaning barbecue.
7: Bit of heat on the barbecue can't fix.
1: That is true. Do you put the lid down during the sanitizing
7: period? Hot box it.
0: Not entirely true.
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21: Good morning, I'm Dusty Fitzpatrick. Economic concerns are becoming a higher priority for voters as the Prime Minister's approval rating plunges in a new poll. Redbridge survey respondents have rated economic management 7% higher this month as an issue of concern. Anthony Albanese's net favourability rating fell 10% to minus 27, according to the new poll. The Victorian Premier says he will do better in maintaining the state's roads. Thousands of motorcyclists have gathered in Melbourne CBD, protesting a lack of maintenance after a number of deaths due to riders hitting potholes. Ben Carroll says he will do everything he can to make the roads safer.
22: Motorcyclists, road users. It's why I have brought forward funding. It's why I have brought forward money. Those crews are out now. As the warmer months continue to heat up, we're going to see more and more crews.
4: The road transport industry is warning Christmas shopping will be extra expensive this year if nothing is done to combat rising fuel prices. The National Road Transport Association is asking the federal government to temporarily adjust the heavy vehicle road user charge to take pressure off freight operators as diesel prices soar. NatRoads Chief Executive Warren Clark says higher freight costs will find their way onto price tags.
8: We're just asking that the government reduce the road user charge to zero till January. It gives operators some breathing space and it also gives the consumers breathing space at Christmas.
4: A man has died after being pulled from the water in northern New South Wales. Lifeguards called emergency crews after pulling a man in his 60s from the water at Gamba. Paramedics treated him on the shore, but he died at the scene. Perth Zoo is building a new triage hospital to protect endangered black cockatoos as the threat of the H5 strain of bird flu continues. Jack Fenwick explains.
9: A $450,000 contract has been awarded for the supply and installation of four transportable buildings to isolate and treat black cockatoos at the zoo. The facility will be isolated from the rest of the zoo and will separate wild admissions from resident zoo animals to limit the potential for disease transmission. While WA has not recorded any new cases since July, 676 positive cases have been confirmed across the rest of the nation. Jack Fenwick reporting.
4: Also making news, a critical incident has been declared after a man was shot dead by police in southern New South Wales. Officers say they approached a car which had hit a tree before the driver aimed a rifle at them. And peak medical bodies are warning common weight loss drugs could pose life-threatening risks in surgery. In finance, the Australian share market is forecast to open up 26 points. One Australian dollar is buying 69.5 US cents. Now checking sport, the Newcastle Knights are proud of their 2026 season, despite falling short at the final hurdle. The Sydney Roosters have been crowned premiers after a nail-biting 19-18 victory over last year's Wooden Spooners. Knights coach Justin Holbrook says it's the hardest game of footy he's ever had to coach.
23: You can win anything on heart and effort, then we definitely won that. But you don't win off being proud, you win off being the better side. And we weren't the better side today and we didn't win.
4: The Roosters NRLW side clinching its third premiership over the Broncos. In AFLW, West Coast has beaten Fremantle in the West Australian Derby. The Swans demolished by the Kangaroos 71-16 at Arden Street. Earlier, the Demons triumphed over the Magpies. And Max Verstappen has won a rain-affected Formula One Grand Prix in Malaysia. Aussie Oscar Piastri running in sixth place, while Fernando Alonso finished eighth in Aston Martin's best result of the season. That's the latest news in sport.
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25: Your four-day forecast for Gippsland and the Valley. A final flood watch has been issued for parts of the region. For Monday, partly cloudy with light winds. Expecting tops of 20 degrees in the Valley, 19 for Sale, 18 for Bairnsdale and 17 for Lakes Entrance and Orbost. Tuesday, showers, a top of 18 degrees. For Wednesday, partly cloudy, 17. And sunny on Thursday, a top of 23 degrees. And at the moment, it's 7 degrees.

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4: Good morning, it's Daniel Brewer with your Gippsland News and Sport. Emergency services have been kept busy following significant rainfall across Gippsland. From Thursday through until 9 a.m. yesterday, Latrobe recorded 61.2 millimetres, while Sale received 87.8 millimetres and Bairnsdale 112.8 millimetres. Advice along with two watch and act messages remain in place. Anthony Matters, Gippsland duty officer for the SES, says they have received over 100 requests for assistance.
20: Yeah, a bit of everything. We had 74 calls for flood-related assistance. 14 of those were tree down and 8 building damage, and unfortunately 5 of those were for flood rescues.
4: Gippsland Water have started construction on its Traralgon Tyres Interconnect project. Sam College reports.
21: The 4.5-kilometre pipeline will connect the towns to the Traralgon Water Supply Network, creating more reliability and efficiency. Managing Director Sarah Cumming said the project would help strengthen the system for the future. The works will impact road users along the pipe alignment. Drivers are encouraged to allow extra travel time and follow traffic controls in the area. For more information on Gippsland Water's major projects, visit their websites. Sam College, Ace Radio.
4: Boysdale Rural Fire Brigade have congratulated their own Community Safety Officer, Abby Walsh, who represented Gippsland at the 2026 VAS Limited Rural Ambassador State Finals at the Melbourne Royal Show, finishing runner-up. Miss Walsh saying it was an interesting experience.
22: It really started at this time last year because I entered the Rural Ambassador competition through the sales show and then progressed through different levels to get to the state competition, which is held at the Melbourne Royal Show. It's a bit of an interesting competition. You're judged on quite a few different things, from community involvement to rural knowledge, public speaking, your goals and your presentation.
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4: Well, Football Netball Club have signed former Collingwood midfielder Lockie Sullivan for the 2027 and 2028 seasons. Sullivan played 29 AFL games with the Magpies after being recruited ahead of the 2024 season. That's the latest in local news and sport.
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2: 11 degrees in Melbourne, a partly cloudy day, a top of 19. 6 o'clock, good morning. David Armstrong, a man's died after a hit run at Dandenong overnight. Here's Madeleine Burke.
3: Emergency services worked in the severely injured man after he was found on Macrae Street in Dandenong last night, but he died at the scene. It's alleged a Toyota Yaris struck the victim around 9:30, then drove away. It's believed the car returned to the scene before driving off again a short time later. Investigators later found the Toyota and arrested a 24-year-old Lynbrook man. He was interviewed and has since been released as the police investigation continues. Investigators urging anyone with dash cam vision of the area around 9:30 last night to contact Crime Stoppers. Madeleine Burke, Melbourne.
2: And a man's been treated for serious burns after two vehicles were found on fire at Taylor's Hill. Police, firefighters and paramedics all called to Woolwich Way around 5 this morning, finding the severely injured male. He has been taken to hospital. Melbourne TV personality and fitness expert Sam Wood is set to face a Queensland court today. He's charged with domestic violence offences. Alex Riddell reports it comes after an alleged assault in Noosa.
4: Queensland police were called to a property on Hastings Street in Noosa around 9 p.m. Saturday. A 46-year-old Victorian man was then arrested. He's since been charged with assault occasioning bodily harm and strangulation in a domestic setting. It's understood Wood spent the weekend behind bars after he was refused bail. He is due to appear in Maroochydore Magistrates Court today. Alex Riddell reporting.
2: The federal government wants other states to follow Queensland's crackdown on illegal tobacco. Legal tobacco sales in the Sunshine State have surged by 55% off the back of an enforcement blitz. The New Zealand Prime Minister wants to introduce passport-free travel between his country and Australia. Christopher Luxon has set the Cricket World Cup in 2028 as the deadline to trial the initiative. The US Coast Guard has found a debris field in its search for a medical jet that lost contact while flying over the Atlantic. Seven people were on board that plane flying from Bermuda to Boston. Rear Admiral Matt Lake says they're still looking for survivors.
5: This is a large and demanding search area. Our crews are employing fixed-wing aircraft, helicopter, boats and cutters to search the area, and will continue to evaluate all available information as our operation progresses.
2: The latest insolvency data shows more Australian businesses are struggling to pay off their debts. 1,800 businesses could not pay their debts in August. That is up close to 66% on the month prior. The Foo Fighters are heading back to Melbourne. They will play a rare club show to open the new Crown Live Theatre in November. Finance, the dollar starts the week lower at 69.55 US. Updating sport, and for a second time, Sam Walsh has won Carlton's Best and Fairest. 26-year-old winning the John Nicholls medal from Ollie Florent and Patrick Cripps. Walsh crediting the win on the side's midfield depth.
6: It sort of felt like this year that if one of us was getting a tough time or one of us did something really well, there was nearly three or four guys over there to get around us. So I think that's a sign of a good team.
2: Essendon president Andrew Welsh has fired a shot at Hawthorn ahead of the AFL's trade period beginning today. The president warning the Hawks not to get too cute in negotiations for Zach Merritt. Alex de Minaur has reached the China Open semi-finals for the second year in a row, the Australian coming from a set down to beat Russia's Andrei Rublev. In the NRL, Sydney Roosters great James Tedesco won the Clive Churchill medal for best on ground in his side's 19-18 win over Newcastle in the grand final. And that's the latest news and sport.
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8: Good morning, it's Daniel Brewer with your Gippsland news and sport. Gippsland has been hit by several aftershocks following Saturday morning's 4.8 magnitude earthquake. A 3.1 magnitude quake struck shortly after 2 a.m., followed by a 2.51 at lunchtime and 2.7 yesterday morning. Geoscience Australia seismologist Dr. Hardy Oshami says aftershocks were expected.
9: But generally speaking, aftershocks, especially the larger ones, tend to occur, closer to the time of the main event itself. And the frequency of the aftershocks usually decays quickly, after the main shock occurs.
8: The working holiday maker visa system appears to be almost back to normal for some farmers after reports members of the Victorian Farmers Federation had visas approved for workers just 24 hours after applying last Thursday. President Ryan Milgate says there should never be this situation again.
10: Well, obviously, though, there's quite a significant advocacy piece going forward to make sure that A, this never happens again, and B, we get a framework in place that recognises the importance of backpackers to agriculture, and we can keep using them as we have in the past and into the future.
8: Schools across Gippsland return from today with Victoria Police out in force, making sure drivers are adhering to school zones. East Gippsland Police Service Area Superintendent Mark Edwards is urging everyone to be switched on.
11: We don't want to have any collisions involving kids. We don't want any collisions at all, but I'd hate to be the person that runs over a small child and you have to live and deal with that. It's not good. So let's look after our kids and let's make sure that we're as of this morning, that we're switched on around the school zones and slow our speed down and just keep a really close look out for those young kids ducking out from behind cars and crossings and that certain buses and that sort of thing.
7: 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It's two beds in one.
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8: Tyre Soccer Club are celebrating young player Michaela Fenwick after she was selected for Melbourne City's Under-8 Girls Pre-Academy. Fenwick played in Tyre's Lightning's first all-girls Under-9 team this winter and has spent three seasons with the club. She'll now compete in the Junior Championship and Junior Academy Leagues. That's the latest in local news and sport.
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8: Your 4-day forecast for Gippsland and the Valley. There are several minor flood warnings for Gippsland. Partly cloudy with light winds. The Valley and Sound 19. Bairnsdale 18 or Boston Lakes entrance 17. Tomorrow a mostly sunny morning. High chance of showers most likely through the afternoon 18. Wednesday partly cloudy with light winds. Becoming easterly 15 to 25 kilometres an hour during the day with a top of 17. Thursday fine and sunny 22. Right now it's 7 degrees.
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0: Now, that is the perfect song to wake up to when you've got a big week ahead of you. Natasha Bedingfield, Unwritten. Hey, my name's Triana. Gabby and Dan are off today. They're back tomorrow morning. Make sure you got them on TikTok at Morning Crew Live because there's new stuff going up every day. Maybe not today. They've got the day off, but, you know, the rest of the week, that is the place to go. All right, stand by. Coldplay and BTS on the way real soon.
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0: Guy Sebastian with Get It Done. Hey, Triana with you this morning. Gabby and Dan are out. I am in for this morning. They're back tomorrow morning, so do not stress. They'll be back real soon, promise. Samba on the way, plus one of the happiest, most joyous songs that you're going to hear maybe all year. Ray and her two sisters have teamed up on this song. The song is called Joy. We'll play it for you in the next 15.
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9: Good morning, it's Daniel Brewer with your Gippsland News and Sport. Boysdale Rural Fire Brigade have congratulated Community Safety Officer Abby Walsh after she finished runner-up at the 2026 VAS Limited Rural Ambassador State Finals. Miss Walsh represented Gippsland at the finals held at the Melbourne Royal Show. She described the experience as an interesting one.
10: Absolutely thrilled. I'm really proud of how that went. I worked really, really hard on everything. My poor husband would be able to tell you every minister for pretty much everything at this point because he's been quizzing me every night for the last 6 months and he could probably recite my speech just as good as I could. I'm really, really happy with the result. The field of competitors at the Melbourne Royal was ridiculously strong and I met some amazing people through that competition.
9: Heavy rain across Gippsland over the weekend has kept emergency services busy. Anthony Matters, Gippsland duty officer for the SES, says never drive through floodwaters.
11: So we are asking people to stay vigilant with what's happening at the moment, but also make sure that you're avoiding flooded areas and don't drive through floodwaters. If you do come across floodwaters, stop and turn around where it's safe to do so and find an alternate route.
9: Gippsland Water have begun construction on the Traralgon Tyres Interconnect project. Sam College reports.
12: A 4.5-kilometre pipeline will connect the towns to the Traralgon Water Supply Network, improving reliability and efficiency across the the system. Gippsland Water Managing Director Sarah Cumming said the project would help strengthen the network for the future. The works will affect road users along the pipeline routes, with drivers urged to allow extra travel time and follow traffic controls. More information on Gippsland Water's major projects is available on its website. Sam College, Ace Radio.
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9: Round one of Country Basketball League is in the books. In the men's competition on Saturday, Mafra Eagles defeated South Sonics. Southern Peninsula Sharks were too good for Morwell Magic. Traralgon T-Birds defeated Maui Meteors and Warragul Warriors defeated Pakenham Warriors. While yesterday afternoon, Southern Peninsula Sharks defeated Maui Meteors. That's the latest in local news and sport.
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9: Your 4-day forecast for Gippsland and the valley. There are several minor flood warnings for Gippsland. Partly cloudy with light winds. The valley and sound 19, Bairnsdale 18, or Boston Lakes entrance 17. Tomorrow, a mostly sunny morning. High chance of showers, most likely through the afternoon 18. Wednesday, partly cloudy with light winds, becoming easterly 15 to 25 kilometres an hour during the day with a top of 17. Thursday, fine and sunny 22. Currently, it's 8 degrees.
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0: I just cannot stop smiling every time I hear that song from Ray and her two sisters, actually. Absolutely. And Amma, the song is called Joy. What's up? It's Triana with you. Gabby and Dan are off. They are back tomorrow morning from 6 a.m. to wake you up. We got a G-Flip on the way in the next 10. Plus, after this, we go old school Venga Boys. That'll get you up and about, no question. We Like to Party is next.
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0: 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Hey, it's Triana with you, filling in for Gabby and Dan, who are back tomorrow morning to wake you up from 6 a.m. Stand by. 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
7: 11 degrees in Melbourne. A partly cloudy day. A top of 19. It's 7 o'clock. Good morning. David Armstrong. A man's been found with severe burns after police and firefighters were called to reports of two car fires at Taylor's Hill. Man was taken to hospital after firefighters found him on Woolwich Way at around 5 this morning. Those car fires have now been extinguished. Well, cafe and restaurant goers were hit with higher coffee and menu prices on the weekend as traders hiked prices to cover the card payment surcharge ban. The Reserve Bank claims it would only add an extra 0.1% to the bill, and it expected operators to absorb the cost. Wes Lambert is CEO at the Australian Restaurant Cafe Association.
8: I can tell you that every business in Australia that took credit cards passed on some type of payment fee or surcharge or something, from the biggest airlines down to the smallest coffee kiosk.
7: The latest Redbridge polling shows One Nation has edged back ahead of Labor as the most popular political party in the country. Pauline Hanson holds 29% of the primary vote, Labor 28, the Coalition 21. Anthony Albanese remains preferred Prime Minister, followed by Senator Hanson and Angus Taylor. The opposition's unveiled plans for up to 10 transit lounges in Victorian hospitals in a bid to get patients out of emergency rooms faster. Jess Wilson says it's unacceptable that people are stuck waiting for hours in an emergency department, with hospital beds being held up by patients who are ready to go home. The transit lounges will be used by discharge patients waiting to return home, freeing up beds faster. Police are stepping up patrols around school zones this week. They're warning drivers to slow down as students return to class. September was the state's deadliest month on the roads this year. 40 deaths, 12 more than the same month last year. Acting Sergeant Lewis Rapley-Smith says children are particularly vulnerable around traffic, with 305 collisions involving pedestrians aged 17 and under recorded in the past year.
9: Children are amongst our most vulnerable road users. Asking parents, carers and teachers to talk to children about the importance of road safety and to teach them to stop, look, listen and think when crossing the road.
7: The Melbourne Star reopens next week. Here's Eddie Summerfield.
10: More than 1,800 days after being switched off during COVID, the Melbourne Star will take passengers again from next week. After being in liquidation in August of last year, the observation wheel has new owners, giving the 40-storey wheel an $11 million spruce up. Tickets are on sale for when it begins spinning from next Thursday. Tickets ranging from $18 for children through to $94 for families. Eddie Summerfield, Melbourne.
7: In finance, the dollar starts the week lower at 69.55 US. Updating sport, Josh Fraser's warning his players not to expect improvement at Carlton will just happen. The Blues had an extraordinary run into an elimination final this season after parting ways with Michael Voss. Fraser telling the club's best and fairest they need to continue to improve.
11: And nothing is ever guaranteed and everything must be earned. I'm not one to make bold declarations or promises. To be honest, it's less about what we say and more about what we do. But I'll say this because it's what I truly believe. We must continue to be driven by a process and the pursuit of improvement. I believe this is what lays the foundation of success.
7: Sam Walsh won his second John Nicholls medal. Marnus Labuschagne has sent a timely reminder to selectors, scoring 111 in Australia's tour match against a South African 11 ahead of Friday's first test. Sydney Roosters are NRL premiers, defeating Newcastle 19-18 after coming back from 12-0 down. That's the latest news and sports.
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13: Good morning, it's Daniel Brewer with your Gippsland News and Sport. The working holiday maker visa system appears to be returning to normal for some farmers, with Victorian Farmers Federation members reporting approvals within 24 hours last Thursday. VFF President Ryan Milgate says farmers should never again be left without access to backpackers during harvest.
14: Well, obviously, though, there's quite a significant advocacy piece going forward to make sure that A, this never happens again, and B, we get a framework in place that recognises the importance of backpackers to agriculture, and we can keep using them as we have in the past and into the future.
13: School zones across Gippsland return from today, with Victoria Police out in force to make sure drivers are adhering to school zones. East Gippsland Police Service Area Superintendent Mark Edwards is urging motorists to stay switched on and take extra care around schools.
15: 40 k's, so we just want everybody to be vigilant and be mindful that there are going to be small people getting around the roads and school crossings around schools, and, you know, young kids don't have the awareness around roads like we do as motorists. So it's our responsibility as drivers to make sure that we're, number one, obeying the speed limit, but also not being distracted and looking out for young people around school crossing.
13: Several aftershocks have been recorded across Gippsland following Saturday's 4.8 magnitude earthquake. A 3.1 magnitude aftershock was recorded at 2:56 a.m. with a 2.5 magnitude quake at 12:25 p.m. and a 2.7 yesterday morning. Geoscience Australia's seismologist Dr. Hardy Ashami says more than 15,000 people reported feeling the initial quake.
16: Given the time and the size of the event, we have received a significant number of felt reports from the surrounding region of the earthquake, with the numbers so far indicating 15,000, more than 15,000 felt reports.
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13: Morwell Football Netball Club have secured former Collingwood midfielder Lachie Sullivan for the 2027 and 2028 seasons. Sullivan played 29 AFL games with the Magpies and previously captained Footscray in the VFL, winning back-to-back Best and Fairest awards. That's the latest in local news and sport.
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13: Your 4-day forecast for Gippsland and the Valley. There are several minor flood warnings for Gippsland. Partly cloudy with light winds. The Valley and Sale 19, Bairnsdale 18 or Boston Lakes entrance 17. Tomorrow a mostly sunny morning. High chance of showers, most likely through the afternoon 18. Wednesday partly cloudy with light winds, becoming easterly 15 to 25 kilometres an hour during the day with a top of 17. Thursday fine and sunny 22. Right now it's 7 degrees.
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0: Speed Demon. Hey, Triana with you this morning. You might be asking, where's Gabby and Dan? Where's Music Monday? When are we going to do Music Monday? They're off today. They're going to be back tomorrow morning from 6 a.m. Music Monday, of course, going to be back next week. But don't worry, we've got a whole bunch of music ahead for you, though. The latest from Olivia Rodrigo on the way really soon. And straight after this, Alex Warren.
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0: Olivia Rodrigo with Stupid Song. Hey, Triana with you this morning. Gabby and Dan are back tomorrow morning to wake you up from 6 a.m. The Morning Crew, obviously, also on TikTok. Make sure you've got them all one word, at Morning Crew Live. We got Dasher on the way, plus we go old school straight after this with Matchbox 20. Hell yes, that's next.
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12: Good morning, it's Daniel Brewer with your Gippsland news and sport. Works have started on a Gippsland water project designed to secure the future water supply for residents in Glengarry, Toongabby, Cower and Rosedale. Sam College reports.
13: The 4.5-kilometre pipeline will connect the towns to the Traralgon Water Supply Network, creating more reliability and efficiency. Managing Director Sarah Cumming said the project would help strengthen the system for the future. The works will impact road users along the pipe alignment. Drivers are encouraged to allow extra travel time and follow traffic controls in the area. Sam College, Ace Radio.
12: Abby Walsh has finished runner-up at the 2026 VAS Limited Rural Ambassador State Finals at the Melbourne Royal Show. The Boysdale Rural Fire Brigade Community Safety Officer represented Gippsland in the state finals. Miss Walsh saying it was an interesting experience.
14: I entered the Rural Ambassador competition through the sales show and then progressed through different levels to get to the state competition, which is held at the Melbourne Royal Show. It's a bit of an interesting competition. You're judged on quite a few different things, from community involvement to rural knowledge, public speaking, your goals and your presentation. And it's been a really, really interesting ride.
12: Gippsland have recorded significant rainfall since Thursday, with emergency services responding to the conditions. By 9 a.m. yesterday, Latrobe had received 61.2 millimetres, Sale 87.8 and Bairnsdale 112.8. Anthony Matters, Gippsland duty officer for the SES, says they had over 100 requests for assistance.
15: Yeah, a bit of everything. We had 74 calls for flood-related assistance. 14 of those were tree down and 8 building damage, and unfortunately 5 of those were for flood rescues.
16: 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It's 2 beds in 1.
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12: Thai Soccer Club is celebrating young player Michaela Fenwick after she was selected for Melbourne City's Under-8 Girls Pre-Academy. Fenwick played in Tyres Lightning's first all-girls under-9s team this winter after spending 3 seasons with the club. She'll now compete in Melbourne City's Junior Championship and Junior Academy Leagues. That's the latest in local news and sport.
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12: Your 4-day forecast for Gippsland and the Valley. There are several minor flood warnings for Gippsland. Partly cloudy with light winds. The Valley and Sound 19, Bairnsdale 18 or Boston Lakes Entrance 17. Tomorrow a mostly sunny morning. High chance of showers, most likely through the afternoon 18. Wednesday partly cloudy with light winds, becoming easterly 15 to 25 kilometres an hour during the day with a top of 17. Thursday fine and sunny 22. Currently it's 8 degrees.
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1: New music from Dasha. That is Memo. Good morning. Happy Monday. My name is Triana. Gabby and Dan are off today, but they'll be back waking you up tomorrow morning from 6 a.m. Stand by. 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

0: Hey, Bass Persuades. Hey, it's Triana with you this morning. Filling in for Gabby and Dan. They are off today, but they're going to be waking you up tomorrow morning from 6 a.m. Plus, of course, the Mad Minute is going to be back tomorrow. 10 questions, 60 seconds, and $1,000 if you get all 10 right. Don't forget, be listening today just before Carrie and Tommy, right about 2:55 or so. We're going to give you a clue for tomorrow morning's edition. So keep an eye out for that. Your news is on the way in just a sec.
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11: 12 degrees in Melbourne. A partly cloudy day, a top of 19. 8 o'clock. Good morning. David Armstrong. A teenage boy has been rushed to the Royal Children's with serious burns after a suspected arson attack in Taylor's Hill. Firefighters called to reports of three cars on fire in Woolwich Way just after five this morning, finding the injured boy at the scene. He is in a serious condition, burns to his upper and lower body. The opposition is vowing to get patients moving out of hospital emergency rooms faster. The coalition's unveiling plans for up to 10 transit lounges in hospitals to be used by discharged patients waiting to return home. The Shadow Health Minister, Georgie Crozier, says the policy will free up beds faster.
12: They could be going off to a transit lounge to get transportation home or just some medications, and that frees up capacity in our emergency departments, in our wards, allows greater patient flow, and therefore our ambulances are back on the roads faster.
11: A collapsed Melbourne developer's gone to court accusing the state government of ripping it off when it forcibly acquired land to build the suburban rail loop. APH Holdings claims the state offered $13.9 million for a strip of shops on Whitehorse Road, but the properties were worth at least $18.5 million. Federal Treasurer shot down the possibility of more cost of living relief for Australians in his upcoming budget update. Jim Chalmers fears a spike in bond yields will add billions of dollars to government expenses. New polling shows the personal standings of Prime Minister Anthony Albanese and Jim Chalmers have fallen to new lows. Economic management is now 7% higher as the biggest issue of concern among respondents to the latest Redbridge survey. But Labor MP Julianne Campbell says it's just another poll.
13: Whether it's football or politics, you have to keep your eyes firmly fixed on the match, and making sure that our eyes are firmly fixed on those two things, cost of living relief, practical things that help everyday Australians every day, as well as that responsible economic budget, are really important.
11: In other news, Melbourne TV personality and fitness expert Sam Wood set to face a Queensland court today, charged with domestic violence offences. New Zealand Prime Minister wants to introduce passport-free travel between his country and Australia. The latest insolvency data shows more Australian businesses are struggling with debt. 1,800 could not pay their debts in August, up 66%. Well, whales and dolphins are increasingly at risk of serious injuries from vessel strikes. Senior naturalist Isabella Taylor says the number of injuries is a concern.
14: There were two adult whales that had historical and severe vessel or propeller scarring, and another adult that had its right fluke blade missing. On top of that, two calves with fresh propeller marks and scarring.
11: In finance, dollar starts a week lower, 69.55 US. To sport, and Essendon's fired a warning shot with the AFL trade period beginning today. Here's Eddie Summerfield.
3: Andrew Welsh is telling Hawthorn not to get too cute in negotiations for Zach Merritt. The Bombers president firing the shot, telling the Herald Sun they'll wait and see what Hawthorn's approach is for their contracted star. Clubs will meet at Marvel Stadium today for the first day of the trade period. The Western Bulldogs and Port Adelaide to haggle on how to get Zach Butters to the kennel. Geelong's focus shifts to working out a deal for contracted St Kilda ruck Rowan Marshall. Free agency continues this week until Friday, while the trade period wraps up next Wednesday night. Eddie Summerfield, Melbourne.
11: Sydney Roosters have claimed their 16th NRL premiership, holding off the Newcastle Knights in the 19-18 grand final thriller. That's the latest news and sports.
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16: Good morning, it's Daniel Brewer with your Gippsland news and sport. Students across Gippsland are heading back to school today, with Victoria Police stepping up patrols around school zones. East Gippsland Police Service Area Superintendent Mark Edwards is reminding drivers to slow down, stay alert and follow the rules.
17: You know, we don't want to have any collisions involving kids. We don't want any collisions at all. But I'd hate to be the person that runs over a small child, and you have to live and deal with that. It's not good. So let's look after our kids, and let's make sure that we're this morning that we're switched on around the school zones, and slow our speed down, and just keep a really close lookout for those young kids ducking out from behind cars and crossings and that and buses and that sort of thing. So they're out there. Be mindful of them.
16: The Gippsland region has experienced several aftershocks following Saturday's 4.8 magnitude earthquake. Geoscience Australia seismologist Dr. Hardy Oshami says aftershocks were expected.
18: But generally speaking, aftershocks, especially the larger ones, tend to occur closer to the time of the main event itself. And the frequency of the aftershocks usually decays quickly, after the main shock occurs.
16: Some Victorian farmers are reporting a return to normal processing times for working holiday maker visas, with applications approved within just 24 hours last Thursday. Victorian Farmers Federation President Ryan Milgate says the visa delays should not happen again, particularly during harvest where farmers rely on backpacker workers.
19: Well, obviously, though, there's quite a significant advocacy piece going forward to make sure that A, this never happens again, and B, we get a framework in place that recognises the importance of backpackers to agriculture, and we can keep using them as we have in the past and into the future.
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16: Round one of Country Basketball League is in the books. In the men's competition on Saturday, Southern Peninsula Sharks defeated Morwell Magic. Mafra Eagles proved too strong for South Sonics. Warrigal Warriors defeated Pakenham Warriors. And Traralgon T-Birds were too good for Moe Meteors. While yesterday afternoon, Southern Peninsula Sharks defeated Moe Meteors. That's the latest in local news and sport.
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16: Your 4-day forecast for Gippsland and the Valley. There are several minor flood warnings for Gippsland. Partly cloudy with light winds. The Valley and Sound 19, Bairnsdale 18 or Boston Lakes Entrance 17. Tomorrow, a mostly sunny morning. High chance of showers, most likely through the afternoon 18. Wednesday, partly cloudy with light winds. Becoming easterly 15 to 25 kilometres an hour during the day with a top of 17. Thursday, fine and sunny 22. Currently, it's 8 degrees.
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0: Roan. Hey, it's Triana Butler filling in for Gabby and Dan this morning on The Morning Crew. They are back tomorrow morning from 6 a.m. They've got the day off, the lucky ducks. Alanis Morissette on the way. And the latest from Cat's Eye.
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0: Kyla with Chanel. Hello. Happy Monday. Triana Butler waking you up this morning, filling in for the morning crew with Gabby and Dan, who are back tomorrow morning from 6 a.m. Now, on the way, just a sec, if you didn't see the NRL Grand Final last night, and I get it. I get why you wouldn't. But I heard Amy Shark was going to be performing, and she did not disappoint. A very, very special performance. We're going to get her track, The Biggest Dick, on the way straight after this. And Kelly Clarkson on the way as well.
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2: Good morning, it's Daniel Brewer with your Gippsland news and sport. Rainfall totals across Gippsland have climbed with more than 110 millimetres recorded in Bairnsdale. From Thursday till 9 a.m. yesterday, Latrobe received 61.2 millimetres and Sale 87.8 millimetres, while Bairnsdale recorded 112.8. Anthony Matters, Gippsland duty officer for the SES, says never drive through floodwaters.
13: So we are asking people to stay vigilant with what's happening at the moment, but also make sure that you're avoiding flooded areas and don't drive through floodwaters. If you do come across floodwaters, stop and turn around where it's safe to do so and find an alternate route.
2: Construction is underway on Gippsland Waters to Traralgon Tyres Interconnect Project. Sam College reports.
14: A 4.5 kilometre pipeline will connect the towns to the Traralgon Water Supply Network, improving reliability and efficiency across the system. Gippsland Water Managing Director Sarah Cumming said the project would help strengthen the network for the future. The works will affect road users along the pipeline routes, with drivers urged to allow extra travel time and follow traffic controls. More information on Gippsland Water's major projects is available on its website. Sam College, Ace Radio.
2: Gippsland has been represented at the 2026 VAS Limited Rural Ambassador State Finals, with Abby Walsh finishing runner-up. Miss Walsh, a community safety officer with the Boysdale Rural Fire Brigade, competed in the finals at the Melbourne Royal Show. She says the experience was an interesting one.
15: I worked really, really hard on everything. My poor husband would be able to tell you every minister for pretty much everything at this point, because he's been quizzing me every night for the last 6 months, and he could probably recite my speech just as good as I could. I'm really, really happy with the result. The field of competitors at the Melbourne Royal was ridiculously strong.
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2: 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Sullivan played 29 AFL games with the Magpies after being recruited ahead of the 2024 season. That's the latest in local news and sport.
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2: Your 4-day forecast for Gippsland and the Valley. There are several minor flood warnings for Gippsland. Partly cloudy with light winds. The Valley and Sound 19. Bairnsdale 18 or Boston Lakes entrance 17. Tomorrow, a mostly sunny morning. High chance of showers, most likely through the afternoon 18. Wednesday, partly cloudy with light winds. Becoming easterly 15 to 25 kilometres an hour during the day with a top of 17. Thursday, fine and sunny 22. Right now, it's 10 degrees.
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0: Kelly Clarkson, What Doesn't Kill You? The Morning Crew with Gabby and Dan are back tomorrow morning from 6 a.m. And in the meantime, hello. Happy Monday. I'm Triana. I'm filling in for Gabby and Dan today. We got some Taylor Swift on the way after this.
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0: Zara Larsson with Midnight Sun. Hey, my name's Triana Butler. I've been filling in for Gabby and Dan today. They are back tomorrow morning at 6 a.m. and they're bringing the Mad Minute back with them. 10 questions, 60 seconds and $1,000 if you can get all 10 right. We play weekdays just after 8 o'clock. And don't forget, there is a bonus question and answer today before Carrie and Tommy. So around about 2:55 or so, you can get a little head start on tomorrow's Mad Minute. Thanks for hanging out with me. I'll catch you next time.
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5: 13 degrees in Melbourne, a partly cloudy day, a top of 19. 9 o'clock, good morning. David Armstrong, a teenager, has been rushed to hospital with significant burns after a suspected arson incident at Taylor's Hill. Paramedics and firefighters were called to Woolwich Way just after 5 this morning. They found a person and three cars on fire. The man's been taken to the Royal Children's Hospital in a serious condition. A Melbourne woman has called 000 from the back seat of an Uber after she suspected she was scammed by a driver at the airport. The victim, telling 3AW's Rumourfile, the driver told her there was an issue with her PIN, but he would still drive her home for an additional $20. When she called police, he drove away with her luggage in the boot. Director of the Taxi Association, Peter Valentine, told 3AW Breakfast, it's very disturbing.
6: It's another issue with regard to the lack and the of regulation that's going to cover this problem. Because quite simply, if it's a rideshare car, forget the name of who or where it comes from, it really shouldn't be sitting on a rank at all.
5: The luggage was later returned, but no charges have been laid. The cafe and restaurant sector claims the Reserve Bank has bungled the ban on card payment surcharges. The RBA forecast it would only add an extra 0.1% to a bill, and it expected operators to absorb the cost. But Wes Lambert at the Australian Restaurant and Cafe Association says that's not the case.
7: I've noticed that prices went up, and I've been to dozens of cafes and restaurants in the past 4 days. I haven't seen a single one that hasn't increased their prices.
5: Anti-terror police are combing the background of the Fly Dubai co-pilot who tried to hijack a jetliner to Israel after it was revealed he spent 3 years studying at RMIT. Terrorism expert Michael Zakulin says they'll be anxious to determine if he was radicalised here.
8: So they'll be looking at the individual's devices, social media footprint, in an effort to determine, you know, who they're talking to, when they were talking to them, and try and determine if there are first any links to anybody, other people or groups.
5: Well, there are claims Prince Harry returned his family to the UK because his children started asking questions about their relatives. The Express is reporting Archie and Lilibet wanted to reunite with their cousins and learn more about their royal heritage. One of the first presenters of Play School, Alastair Smart, has died at the age of 90. He also appeared in Number 96, Neighbours and Skippy. The Foo Fighters are heading back to Melbourne in November to open the new Crown Live Theatre, with claims the venue will transform the local music scene. Crown CEO David Tsai says they've rebuilt the old Palms into a venue that's on a par with any in the world.
9: Yeah, well, we had a theatre ready, the Palms Theatre, but we really thought that it wasn't designed in a way that could accommodate all the fantastic acts that we want. So we redesigned it now to the new Crown Live. I mean, it's an intimate theatre, 1,250 seats. There's no seat more than 25 metres from the stage, world-class facility, state-of-the-art acoustics.
5: In finance, the market's set to open around 0.5% higher following a positive lead from Wall Street. Dollars trading at $69.55 US. Updating sport, AFL trade period begins today. Essendon President Andrew Welsh firing a shot at Hawthorn ahead of negotiations for Zach Merritt. He's told the Herald Sun the Hawks wouldn't want to fumble or get too cute in their approach to reaching a deal. Marlis Labuschagne has bolstered his selection hopes of the first test against South Africa. The number three scoring an unbeaten century in a tour game before being retired. Opener Matt Renshaw hoping he and Travis Head can set a strong foundation before Labuschagne comes to the crease.
10: Hopefully Heddy and I can have a little bit to say before that, before they come in there. But yeah, I think that's, if they're both scoring runs, it's going to be really valuable for us.
5: And that's the latest news and sport.
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15: I'm Daniel Brewer with your local news and sport. Emergency services have been kept busy following significant rainfall across Gippsland from Thursday until Sunday. Till 9 a.m. yesterday, Latrobe recorded 61.2 millimetres, while Sale received 87.8 and Bairnsdale 112.8. Anthony Matters, Gippsland duty officer for the SES, said they had over 100 requests for assistance.
16: Yeah, a bit of everything. We had 74 calls for flood-related assistance. 14 of those were tree down and 8 building damage, and unfortunately 5 of those were for flood rescues.
15: A number of aftershocks were recorded following the 4.8 magnitude quake which hit near Leongatha in the early hours of Saturday morning. In sport, Tigers Soccer Club are celebrating young player Michaela Fenning after she was selected for Melbourne City's under-8 girls pre-academy. That's the latest in local news and sport.
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18: Your 4-day forecast for Gippsland and the Valley. Strong wind warning for the Gippsland Lakes, Central and East Gippsland Coast, and we're on our final flood watch. Partly cloudy today, down to 5 overnight. Partly cloudy again tomorrow. High chance of showers in the afternoon and snow above 1,500 metres. 18 the top. Wednesday, partly cloudy and 17. Thursday, sunny, up to 22 degrees. For Lakes Entrance and Orbost, 17 today. Bairnsdale, 18. 19 for the Valley and Sale. Currently, it's 11 degrees. Rosedale.

99.9, 99.5 TRFM with Lady Gaga and Doechii. Did you get the message from Mother Nature about the roller coaster we had? No, neither did I. I knew there was going to be a fair bit of rain, but then she said, I tell you what, let's go and have a bit of a ride together. Up and down and up and down. A different set has got massive different totals. Good to see Eastcliff Land getting some decent rain across the weekend. Other places might have recorded 200 or more mils of rain. That's 20 centimetres. That's absolutely massive. Lots of flooding, lots of water moving across paddocks and down rivers too. Glen Maggie, which we'll talk about a little bit later on, certainly letting massive flows of water out at the moment. Hopefully for you, not too much of a bad impact. First day of school term today too, so some school buses weren't able to run today. Hopefully parents got the message late yesterday. When there's a watch and act, typically speaking, the bus runs can't go through the area, even if the roads were last reported to be safe. It's a safety issue, and let's face it, wouldn't want to put our kids in any kind of danger. Sonny Vadera coming up. Let Me Be in Your Arms. Here's Stella Lefty. 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

0: 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Sunny Federa, that is Let Me Be In Your Arms. We're into the second week of Macca's Anywhere in the World, putting you on the standby list. If you've scanned the QR code and entered your details, you'll join Stacey, Paige, James, Luke and Daniel. Robbie put all of those people on the list last week, and after midday today, more people to go on the list to get a $10,000 travel budget to have Macca's anywhere in the world. Would you go to Spain? I tell you what a great place to go and enjoy Macca's by the beach. Have I sold you already? I don't even need to talk about the menu, because right now you are picturing your feet just dipping gently into the blue water of the ocean in Spain. Oh, stop, Matt. You have convinced me already. Enter at your local McDonald's Gippsland restaurant. All thanks to that team and us here at TRFM.
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21: Strong wind warning for the Gippsland Lakes, Central and East Gippsland coastal waters. And we're on our final flood watch too. Partly cloudy today, 17 for Lake Centre and St Orbost, Bairnsdale 18, the Valley and Sale 19 degrees. Tomorrow, 5 overnight, partly cloudy, high chance of showers in the afternoon, even snow above 1,500 metres, 18 the top. 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

0: 99.5. It's TRFM across the length and breadth of a very wet and soggy Gippsland. Gee whiz, we had a lot of rain across the weekend. Captain Obvious. Thank you for showing us some of your photos on Facebook too. We really appreciate being checked in with those. Melissa put one up yesterday as her family was travelling through Bairnsdale. And yeah, the skate park, not a place to be hanging out on the last day of school holidays. It's Matt this morning. Coming up in November, Oz Music T-shirt day. And you might think, yeah, great, an opportunity to wear another Aussie Music T-shirt. But it's more than that. It's about helping all the workers who work behind the scenes in the music industry. It can be a very tough gig. And when illness, injury or crisis strikes, the artists, the crew and the workers can lose their ability to work and earn an income. 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Shop them. I bought one for myself. It's the Reg Mombasa Mental as Anything version for this year. Last year I had the Bernard Fanning top. OzMusicT-shirtDay.org.au for more details.
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9: I'm Daniel Brewer with your local news and sport. Gippsland Water have started construction on its Traralgon Tyres Interconnect project, securing future water supply for customers in Glengarry, Toongabie, Cowra and Rosedale. The working holiday maker visa system appears to be almost back to normal for some farmers after reports members of the Victorian Farmers Federation had visas approved for workers just 24 hours after applying last Thursday. President Ryan Milgate says there should never be this situation again.
10: Well, obviously, though, there's quite a significant advocacy piece going forward to make sure that A, this never happens again, and B, we get a framework in place that recognises the importance of backpackers to agriculture, and we can keep using them as we have in the past and into the future.
9: In sport, Morwell Football Netball Club have signed former Collingwood midfielder Lockie Sullivan for the 2027-28 seasons. That's the latest in local news and sport.
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15: Your 4-day forecast for Gippsland and the Valley. Strong wind warning for the Gippsland Lakes, Central and East Gippsland Coast. And we're on our final flood watch. Partly cloudy today, down to 5 overnight. Partly cloudy again tomorrow. High chance of showers in the afternoon and snow above 1,500 metres. 18 the top. Wednesday, partly cloudy and 17. Thursday, sunny up to 22 degrees. For Lakes Entrance and Orbost, 17 today. Bairnsdale, 18. 19 for the Valley and Sale. Right now, it's 12 degrees.
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99.5 TRFM, Ella Langley. That is Choosin Texas. Hello, Matt Cummins this morning. Across a very busy weekend in Gippsland, a lot of our businesses had to pivot and community event organisers had to change things. Normally at this time of year, we know we get weird weather, but not as much rain as we copped across the weekend. And I do feel for a lot of people who had to change things. There was supposed to be speedboat racing on Lake Glen Maggie. That had to be cancelled because of the wet, windy weather, even though Sunday was a much better day. The Custom Club swap meet in Bensdale for the Hot Rods, that was cancelled. The Berry Dairy had already postponed their opening weekend. That's been really unfortunate for them. And they were going to open this weekend. Ba-bong, couldn't do it. So they postponed that as well. And that's just some of the businesses across Gippsland impacted by the wet weather. To all of them, thank you for at least being resilient. And hopefully you get back on your feet very, very soon. And if you can, let us know so we can tell the public. Somba, Homewrecker coming up. Right now, Sam Smith, Stay With Me, TRFM.

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0: 99.9, 99.5 TRFM, Somba and Homewrecker. Hello, it's Matt this morning across the soggy Gippsland. A very wet place on the weekend was Lake Glenmaggie. I do feel for the people that were supposed to be racing boats out there. I saw a couple of boats heading into Gippsland. It reminded me of what they were going to be up to on the weekend. Just wasn't to be, unfortunately for them. Then on the Lake Glenmaggie community Facebook page, a fantastic photo of the dam wall and the gates opening up to let water out. That, of course, then has been managed very carefully by Southern Rural Water so that we don't get any major flooding along the rest of the Thompson. But yeah, at least four at one stage gates absolutely pumping the water out of the lake because of all the inflows from upstream. You can see the photo at the Lake Glenmaggie Community Facebook page if you want the best look.
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23: 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The study examined privacy policies across Apple's App Store, placing Meta's flagship social networks at the top of the data harvesting list. Both platforms collect 32 separate types of personal information, linking and tracking sensitive details, including your physical address, user ID, and device details. Meta's Messenger, Threads, and Business Suite apps also rank in the top five. 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
0: Strong wind warning for the Gippsland Lakes, Central and East Gippsland Coast, and we're on our final flood watch too. Partly cloudy today, 17 for Lakes Entrance and Orbost, Bairnsdale 18, 19 in the Valley and Sale. An overnight low of 5, partly cloudy tomorrow, high chance of showers in the Arvo, about 18 degrees, even snow possible above 1,500 metres. How is this weather forecast even possible? Harry Styles coming up for you in minutes with American Girls. 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

99.9, 99.5 TRFM with Harry Styles and American Girl, Sally. It's Matt this morning. Busy this weekend. Got something different for you. National Pet Adoption Day. Pets Domain in sale. But just quickly hold your horses, because I know instantly there were people that just got really excited just then. 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